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2: Hello, hello, hello, hello. This is Ray Wet with your host, Tam. Today, we're doing all BTS songs that I have for y'all tonight. Some are solo songs. Some are off different albums. I hope you enjoy this Ray Wet. Let's get going. Oh, I forgot to tell you. Those was Fly to My Room and Respect. Up next, you have To Me Today by Jin.

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That was Rain by BTS off their Dark and Wild album. Up next, you have Like Animals. Hope you enjoy. Let's go.

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That was Simpadarity. Up next, You Have Butter by BTS featuring Megan Thee Stallion.

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This is Radio Roulette with your host, Tim. That was Stigma by BTS. Up next, you have Chicken Noodle Soup by J-Hope featuring Becky G. I hope you enjoy. Let's go.

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That was Friends by V. And before that, that was Am I Wrong by BTS. I have two more slow songs for you. The first one is Shot Glass of Tears by Jungkook. And the second one is Autumn Leaves by BTS.

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That was Born Singer by BTS. Fun fact, they wrote that like when they was like in their teens, so it was really about like mental health and how the industry treated them. So, fun fact of the day. Anyway, the next song is Burn It by August D featuring Max.

That was Merry Go Round by BTS. And then before that was Hooligan by August D. Up next, you have I Need You. Hope you enjoy.

slow songs for you. Winter Beer by V, and then Louder Than Bombs by BTS.

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I have two more songs for you for the rest of the night. And that'll be my version of Radio Roulette. Up next is House of Cards. And then after that is Standing Next to You by Jungkook.

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4: I'm Erie News Now forecaster Dakota Hunter with your forecast. For tonight, expect partly to mostly cloudy skies with clearing overnight with lows into the lower 50s. Lots of sunshine will take us through the day on Wednesday. Temperatures remaining into the mid to upper 60s. And for Wednesday night, partly to mainly clear with lows into the lower 50s. From the Erie News Now First Warning Weather Center, I'm forecaster Dakota Hunter on the Glenora Radio Network.
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1: 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The 2026 ACI SpeedPay Pulse Report found that 59% of adults don't have enough savings to cover a $1,000 emergency expense. At the same time, 2 out of 3 Americans are living paycheck to paycheck. Apple's new Apple Upgrade program lets consumers lease an iPhone for 12 or 24 months rather than buying it outright. Monthly payments can be considerably lower than financing payments, but the customer does not own the phone when the lease ends unless they pay the remaining purchase price. An Australian study has found that older adults who regularly listen to music had a 39% lower risk of developing dementia. Playing a musical instrument was associated with a 35% reduction in dementia risk. Researchers caution the study found an association, not proof, that music prevents dementia. I'm Mark Huffman. Learn more at consumeraffairs.com.

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4: I'm Erie News Now forecaster Dakota Hunter with your forecast. For tonight, expect partly to mostly cloudy skies with clearing overnight with lows into the lower 50s. Lots of sunshine will take us through the day on Wednesday, temperatures remaining into the mid to upper 60s. And for Wednesday night, partly to mainly clear with lows into the lower 50s. From the Erie News Now First Warning Weather Center, I'm forecaster Dakota Hunter on the Glenora Radio Network.
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3: I'm Erie News Now forecaster Dakota Hunter with your forecast. For tonight, expect partly to mostly cloudy skies with clearing overnight with lows into the lower 50s. Lots of sunshine will take us through the day on Wednesday. Temperatures remaining into the mid to upper 60s. And for Wednesday night, partly to mainly clear with lows into the lower 50s. From the Erie News Now First Warning Weather Center, I'm forecaster Dakota Hunter on the Glenora Radio Network.
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1: And now, another film rental discovery. Welcome to the Indie Film Minute. This is not the romantic world of the iconic gangster. Though often suffering an ignominious fate in the end, gangsters have mostly been portrayed as living romantic lives, outsiders who refuse to bend to society's laws, following a different but honorable code. Animal Kingdom, an Australian film, brings reality to the story of a family of crime. Nothing is sugar-coated here. These are brutal individuals. They are themselves outsiders who refuse to bend, but their code is one of ugly selfishness. Still, this is a fascinating picture. It takes the time necessary to let us come to know the complex nature of each member of the family. We quickly sense that the alpha dog leader is older brother Pope, but we soon learn that the true unbending heart of steel is Mom, played by Jackie Weaver in an Oscar-nominated performance. When threatened, she engenders the harshness of a bitch with too many pups to feed. This horrifying tale tells of the misfortune of coming into the proximity of these animalistic creatures. We feel deeply for the innocents, whether born into the family or brought close through fickle fate.

0: they whom we care for, as they naively pass too near, drawn by humanistic demons through the beckoning gates of this animal kingdom. Indie Film Minute. Not in theaters. Discovery through rental.
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2: I'm Erie News Now forecaster Dakota Hunter with your forecast. For tonight, expect partly to mostly cloudy skies with clearing overnight with lows into the lower 50s. Lots of sunshine will take us through the day on Wednesday, temperatures remaining into the mid to upper 60s. And for Wednesday night, partly to mainly clear with lows into the lower 50s. From the Erie News Now First Warning Weather Center, I'm forecaster Dakota Hunter on the Glenora Radio Network.
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1: NBC News Radio, I'm Scott Carr. President Trump says a meeting between U.S. and Iranian officials took place today at the UN in New York, calling the meeting productive, saying another one should be happening soon. While addressing the UN General Assembly this morning, Trump said he believes Iran won't make a deal with the U.S. until after the midterm elections. Chinese President Xi Jinping is headed to Washington, D.C. for his first visit to the nation's capital in 10 years. President Trump scheduled to meet with President Xi Wednesday at the White House. And the two leaders are expected to discuss trade and artificial intelligence. Reports say the visit will include a state dinner attended by tech leaders, including Jeff Bezos, Elon Musk, Tim Cook, and Sam Altman. Runners in this year's New York City Marathon will be taking a new route for the first time in more than a decade. Lizzie Radabali's in New York.
2: A section in the Bronx will change in order to minimize the impact of the race on residents in Mott Haven and reduce the number of turns for runners. Previously, the route snaked around Morris Avenue and a slew of businesses. During the race, residents were cut off from those businesses, including a laundromat and supermarket. This year's TCS Marathon is marking its 50th anniversary and is scheduled for November 1st. In New York, I'm Lizzie Radabali.
1: A developing nor'easter is expected to bring severe weather to parts of the Ohio Valley and Mid-Atlantic. The main threat, say forecasters, gusty winds and rain through Wednesday. Seas are expected to rise rapidly across the region, bringing the potential for heavy surf and dangerous waves along beaches in the Carolinas up to New England. The looks-maxing personality known as Clavicular is being charged with rape in Massachusetts. Online court records show 20-year-old Braden Peters faces charges including a count of rape, one count of drugging someone with sexual intentions, and a count of procuring liquor for someone under 21 years old. The Bulwark first reported the charges. The records say it happened in May of last year. Scott Carr, NBC News Radio.
3: I'm Erie News Now forecaster Dakota Hunter with your forecast. For tonight, expect partly to mostly cloudy skies with clearing overnight with lows into the lower 50s. Lots of sunshine will take us through the day on Wednesday. Temperatures remaining into the mid to upper 60s. And for Wednesday night, partly to mainly clear with lows into the lower 50s. From the Erie News Now First Warning Weather Center, I'm forecaster Dakota Hunter on the Glenora Radio Network.
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4: I'm Erie News Now forecaster Dakota Hunter with your forecast. For tonight, expect partly to mostly cloudy skies with clearing overnight with lows into the lower 50s. Lots of sunshine will take us through the day on Wednesday. Temperatures remaining into the mid to upper 60s. And for Wednesday night, partly to mainly clear with lows into the lower 50s. From the Erie News Now First Warning Weather Center, I'm forecaster Dakota Hunter on the Glenora Radio Network.
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0: There's nothing like coming home to Gannon. 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
2: I'm Erie News Now forecaster Dakota Hunter with your forecast. For tonight, expect partly to mostly cloudy skies with clearing overnight with lows into the lower 50s. Lots of sunshine will take us through the day on Wednesday. Temperatures remaining into the mid to upper 60s. And for Wednesday night, partly to mainly clear with lows into the lower 50s. From the Erie News Now First Warning Weather Center, I'm forecaster Dakota Hunter on the Glenora Radio Network.
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1: NBC News Radio, I'm Tammy Trujillo. President Trump tells the United Nations he'll be taking decisive action against Iran soon. Sarah Lee Kessler reports.
2: The president, addressing the UN General Assembly Tuesday morning, said he has a big decision to make on Iran.
3: Will a deal be made with Iran that lets them rebuild and create a far greater country than it ever was before? Maybe one of the greatest in the Middle East or even the world? Or do I annihilate the Islamic Republic?
2: Trump said he believes a deal will come, but not until after America's midterm elections. He also called on the rest of the world to put economic pressure on Iran. In New York, I'm Sarah Lee Kessler.
1: Vice President Vance and Dr. Oz are joking about the president's banning certain media outlets from the White House. During an event for their fraud task force, Vance said he had notes that he's supposed to take questions from CNN and Politico, two of the media companies barred from the White House. It's been a record-breaking hurricane season in the Atlantic region. Hurricane season started in June, but not a single hurricane has formed in the Atlantic Basin since. Natalie Migliore reports.
4: There have been six named storms in the region's waters so far this year, but all of them remained tropical storms. Experts say it's the first hurricane season since 1914 to get this far into September without an actual hurricane. The so far quiet season is accredited to El Nino, which changes major wind patterns around the world. Because of this, the Eastern Pacific region has had an active season with five hurricanes forming so far. I'm Natalie Migliore.
1: Sunday's NFL game in Rio de Janeiro will go forward as planned, despite concerns about the playing surface. Pro Football Talk reports the league will likely allow the Dallas Cowboys and Baltimore Ravens to meet at Maracana Stadium, but the grass will look bad on television. Frequent rain and soccer games have combined to chew up the turf to the point that it's been called deplorable. 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
5: I'm Erie News Now forecaster Dakota Hunter with your forecast. For tonight, expect partly to mostly cloudy skies with clearing overnight with lows into the lower 50s. Lots of sunshine will take us through the day on Wednesday, temperatures remaining into the mid to upper 60s. And for Wednesday night, partly to mainly clear with lows into the lower 50s. From the Erie News Now First Warning Weather Center, I'm forecaster Dakota Hunter on the Glenora Radio Network.
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1: I'm Erie News Now forecaster Dakota Hunter with your forecast. For tonight, expect partly to mostly cloudy skies with clearing overnight with lows into the lower 50s. Lots of sunshine will take us through the day on Wednesday, temperatures remaining into the mid to upper 60s. And for Wednesday night, partly to mainly clear with lows into the lower 50s. From the Erie News Now First Warning Weather Center, I'm forecaster Dakota Hunter on the Glenora Radio Network.
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2: Welcome to the Indie Film Minute. 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If you like a good film noir, you'll love this film. Set in a worn Texas town, we have a crime story where no one is innocent. An affair leads to blackmail, which leads to a shakedown, then murder, then a cover-up. 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But they are not efficient criminals. Thankfully, most people don't polish their skills in these areas. 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Blood Simple is violent, gory, absurd, and extraordinarily clever. Just marveling at the audacious plot twists is really quite fun. If such fare is to your liking, by all means, put it on your schedule. 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
1: I'm Erie News Now forecaster Dakota Hunter with your forecast. For tonight, expect partly to mostly cloudy skies with clearing overnight with lows into the lower 50s. Lots of sunshine will take us through the day on Wednesday. Temperatures remaining into the mid to upper 60s. And for Wednesday night, partly to mainly clear with lows into the lower 50s. From the Erie News Now First Warning Weather Center, I'm forecaster Dakota Hunter on the Glenora Radio Network.
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1: NBC News Radio, I'm Tammy Trujillo. The DOJ is arguing in a court filing that President Trump has the authority to restrict major news organizations from certain parts of the White House, citing national security concerns. The Trump administration contended that access to the White House is a privilege rather than a constitutional right, despite First Amendment protections for the press. The filing specifically alleges that CNN, MS Now, and Politico engaged in reporting practices that raised national security concerns, justifying the restrictions. The legal arguments were submitted ahead of an emergency hearing Wednesday before U.S. District Judge Timothy Kelly, where the three outlets are seeking immediate restoration of their White House access. It's been a record-breaking hurricane season so far in the Atlantic, Natalie Migliori reports.
2: Hurricane season started in June, but not a single hurricane has formed in the Atlantic basin since. There have been six named storms in the region's water so far this year, but all of them remained tropical storms. Experts say it's the first hurricane season since 1914 to get this far into September without an actual hurricane. I'm Natalie Migliori.
1: An autopsy report is confirming the cause of death for actress Hayden Panettiere. That story from Daniel Martindale.
3: The 36-year-old died from the toxic effects of fentanyl and a series of other substances. The manner of death was ruled accidental. The autopsy showed no signs of injuries that would have contributed to her death. Panettiere died in Greenville, South Carolina on August 16th after first responders found her in cardiac arrest. Recent reports indicated an investigation focusing on the drugs expended into Los Angeles. I'm Daniel Martindale.
1: Secretary of State Marco Rubio is now also President Trump's national security advisor. He's the first person to hold both roles simultaneously since Henry Kissinger. Rubio previously served in the role in an acting capacity after the former NSA, Mike Waltz, departed in 2025 when he was embroiled in the Signalgate scandal. 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
4: I'm Erie News Now forecaster Dakota Hunter with your forecast. For tonight, expect partly to mostly cloudy skies with clearing overnight with lows into the lower 50s. Lots of sunshine will take us through the day on Wednesday, temperatures remaining into the mid to upper 60s. And for Wednesday night, partly to mainly clear with lows into the lower 50s. 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
1: I'm Erie News Now forecaster Dakota Hunter with your forecast. For tonight, expect partly to mostly cloudy skies with clearing overnight with lows into the lower 50s. Lots of sunshine will take us through the day on Wednesday, temperatures remaining into the mid to upper 60s. And for Wednesday night, partly to mainly clear with lows into the lower 50s. From the Erie News Now First Warning Weather Center, I'm forecaster Dakota Hunter on the Glenora Radio Network.
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0: gone too far this time. You have neither reason nor rhyme with which to take this song that is so rightfully mine.
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1: He was just a teenager when his father died in a robbery. 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
2: I'm Erie News Now forecaster Dakota Hunter with your forecast. For tonight, expect partly to mostly cloudy skies with clearing overnight with lows into the lower 50s. Lots of sunshine will take us through the day on Wednesday. Temperatures remaining into the mid to upper 60s. And for Wednesday night, partly to mainly clear with lows into the lower 50s. From the Erie News Now First Warning Weather Center, I'm forecaster Dakota Hunter on the Glenora Radio Network.
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1: NBC News Radio, I'm Tammy Trujillo. The DOJ is arguing in a court filing that President Trump does have the authority to restrict major news organizations from accessing certain areas of the White House, citing national security concerns. The Trump administration contends that access to the White House is a privilege rather than a constitutional right, despite First Amendment protections for the press. Government lawyers say the president may limit reporters' access to restricted spaces, including the Oval Office, if officials believe their reporting poses a threat to national security. The filing specifically alleges that CNN, MS Now, and Politico engaged in reporting practices that raised national security concerns, justifying the restrictions. The president's telling the United Nations he has a big decision to make on Iran. More on that story from Mark Mayfield.
2: Addressing the UN General Assembly, Trump posed the question, will a deal be made or do I annihilate the Islamic Republic?
3: I call on all nations to join us in enforcing the complete economic isolation of Iran.
2: Iran's delegation was in attendance as Trump delivered his remarks. Trump says he believes a deal with Iran will come after the U.S. midterm elections. I'm Mark Mayfield.
1: A developing nor'easter is expected to bring severe weather to parts of the Ohio Valley and Mid-Atlantic. The main threat is expected to be gusty winds and rain through Wednesday. The coastal flood risk will increase as the week moves on and will impact a corridor spanning from North Carolina's Outer Banks to New England. Dolly Parton's nephew has been fired from his longtime role of protecting the country legend's properties. TMZ says a termination notice was sent last week to Brian Seaver, Parton's former head of security, informing him that he and his security companies were immediately dismissed from every Dolly property. Replacement guards were sent to her main home in Nashville, where her museum, downtown residence, and warehouse were also taken over by the new security team. Seaver was the family member Dolly selected to publicly announce her death. 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
4: I'm Erie News Now forecaster Dakota Hunter with your forecast. For tonight, expect partly to mostly cloudy skies with clearing overnight with lows into the lower 50s. Lots of sunshine will take us through the day on Wednesday, temperatures remaining into the mid to upper 60s. And for Wednesday night, partly to mainly clear with lows into the lower 50s. From the Erie News Now First Warning Weather Center, I'm forecaster Dakota Hunter on the Glenora Radio Network. 90.

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4: I'm Erie News Now forecaster Dakota Hunter with your forecast. For tonight, expect partly to mostly cloudy skies with clearing overnight with lows into the lower 50s. Lots of sunshine will take us through the day on Wednesday. Temperatures remaining into the mid to upper 60s. And for Wednesday night, partly to mainly clear with lows into the lower 50s. From the Erie News Now First Warning Weather Center, I'm forecaster Dakota Hunter on the Glenora Radio Network.
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0: Somewhere between jazz and noise, between composition and mayhem, there's a story that's been unfolding for 60 years. 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
4: I'm Erie News Now forecaster Dakota Hunter with your forecast. For tonight, expect partly to mostly cloudy skies with clearing overnight with lows into the lower 50s. Lots of sunshine will take us through the day on Wednesday. Temperatures remaining into the mid to upper 60s. And for Wednesday night, partly to mainly clear with lows into the lower 50s. From the Erie News Now First Warning Weather Center, I'm forecaster Dakota Hunter on the Glenora Radio Network.
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1: NBC News Radio, I'm Tammy Trujillo. President Trump says U.S. officials met with an Iranian delegation at the United Nations in New York. Their meeting came the same day that Trump told world leaders gathered at the General Assembly he has a big decision to make on Iran. He posed the question, will a deal be made or does he annihilate the Islamic Republic? Chinese President Xi Jinping is set to start his first visit to Washington, D.C. in 10 years today. Chris Caraggio has details.
2: President Trump is scheduled to meet with Xi at the White House during his visit. The two leaders are expected to discuss trade and AI during their second face-to-face meeting this year. Trump and Xi last met with each other in May in Beijing. Xi's visit will also include a state dinner that will reportedly be attended by tech leaders including Jeff Bezos, Elon Musk, Tim Cook, and Sam Altman. I'm Chris Caraggio.
1: Secretary of State Marco Rubio is now also President Trump's national security advisor. Mark Mayfield has that story.
3: He's the first person to hold both roles simultaneously since Henry Kissinger. MS Now first reported the development. Rubio previously served in the role in an acting capacity, and for the former NSA, Mike Waltz departed in 2025 when he was embroiled in the Signalgate scandal. I'm Mark Mayfield.
1: A group of hackers is claiming to have breached the FBI. The group known as Shiny Hunter says it's stolen data on a large number of FBI employees. The agency said in a statement it's aware of the claims and is investigating. Reuters reports that Shiny Hunter says it targeted the agency in response to a recent FBI announcement regarding the group's methods. Hurricane Polo is still a dangerous Category 5 storm as it sits off the coast of southwestern Mexico. The National Hurricane Center says the system's currently located about 355 miles south-southeast of Manzanillo. It's packing winds of up to 165 miles an hour, but Polo won't make landfall near the U.S. You're listening to the latest from NBC News Radio.
4: I'm Erie News Now forecaster Dakota Hunter with your forecast. For tonight, expect partly to mostly cloudy skies with clearing overnight with lows into the lower 50s. Lots of sunshine will take us through the day on Wednesday, temperatures remaining into the mid to upper 60s. And for Wednesday night, partly to mainly clear with lows into the lower 50s. From the Erie News Now First Warning Weather Center, I'm forecaster Dakota Hunter on the Glenora Radio Network.
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0: There's nothing like coming home to Gannon. 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
2: I'm Erie News Now forecaster Dakota Hunter with your forecast. For tonight, expect partly to mostly cloudy skies with clearing overnight with lows into the lower 50s. Lots of sunshine will take us through the day on Wednesday. Temperatures remaining into the mid to upper 60s. And for Wednesday night, partly to mainly clear with lows into the lower 50s. From the Erie News Now First Warning Weather Center, I'm forecaster Dakota Hunter on the Glenora Radio Network.
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0: We evolved to regulate our body temperatures to keep cool, but we can't keep up with record-breaking heat.
1: 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And it was the feeling of trying to exist at a level of temperature that is beyond what we humans have evolved to deal with.
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3: President Trump is changing the name of artificial intelligence to superintelligence. He made the comment while addressing the United Nations General Assembly on Tuesday.
4: From this point forward, all of United States documents and hopefully the world's will be changed to use the much more accurate term super as opposed to artificial. So it's superintelligence.
3: Trump said the U.S. will not stifle the growth of the technology. He added that the Justice Department will rein it in if necessary. Trump has thrown his support behind AI as others have brought up concerns about the technology, including doomsday scenarios. Texas Governor Greg Abbott, once a cheerleader for data centers from companies like Google, is hitting the brakes, ordering environmental regulators to halt all permits related to data centers. And a Waymo was filmed driving through a Denver farmer's market while merchants were setting up. This happened on Sunday morning. The robo-taxi slowly followed a vendor's vehicle through one side of the market and out the other. Tech Report, I'm Mark Mayfield. ERG.

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1: I'm Erie News Now meteorologist Tom DeVecchio for this Wednesday. Good-looking day, plenty of sunshine, mild, high temperatures in the upper 60s, and a little breezy as well. Mostly clear and cool for tonight, lows near 50 for the city, in the 40s away from the lakeshore with patchy fog. Mostly sunny again for tomorrow, highs once again in the upper 60s. From the Erie News Now First Warning Weather Center, I'm meteorologist Tom DeVecchio.
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1: NBC News Radio, I'm Mark Mayfield. President Trump is pushing for an end to the Ukraine-Russia war. He met with Ukrainian President Volodymyr Zelensky at the United Nations General Assembly on Tuesday.
2: I think they both want to see the war end, to be honest with you. It's time. A lot of people being killed, and they don't want that, but I think they both want to see the war end.
1: The president has blamed the ongoing war for the rise in diesel costs. Trump said he thinks a solution to the war will be found. The average price for diesel has risen past $6.50 for the first time ever. Zelensky said he hopes the U.S. can help bring an end to the war before winter. The DOJ is arguing in a Tuesday court filing that President Trump has the authority to restrict major news organizations from accessing certain areas of the White House, citing national security concerns. The Trump administration contended that access to the White House is a privilege rather than a constitutional right, despite First Amendment protections for the press. The filing specifically alleges that CNN, MS Now, and Politico engaged in reporting practices that raised national security concerns, justifying the restrictions. The legal arguments were submitted ahead of an emergency hearing today before U.S. District Judge Timothy Kelly, where the three outlets are seeking immediate restoration of their White House access. Officials with ICE say the agent who shot a Venezuelan man in Austin, Texas on Sunday was not wearing a body camera. Here's Scott Carr.
3: DHS officials told NBC News it's unclear why the agent who shot Wilbur Perez was not wearing a body camera, as he had been issued one. They say another ICE agent at the scene was wearing a camera. Perez has since been transferred to a processing facility in South Texas. Local Democratic Congressman Joaquin Castro says Perez has been in great pain and can't move the left side of his body. Local officials are demanding an investigation. I'm Scott Carr.
1: And a federal judge is ordering the state of Texas to install air conditioning in all prisons. Currently, only about a third of all state-run facilities have cooling. You're listening to the latest from NBC News Radio. Chinese President Xi Jinping is set to start his first visit to Washington, D.C. in 10 years today. Chris Caraggio has more.
4: President Trump is scheduled to meet with Xi at the White House during his visit. The two leaders are expected to discuss trade and AI during their second face-to-face meeting this year. Trump and Xi last met with each other in May in Beijing. Xi's visit will also include a state dinner that will reportedly be attended by tech leaders including Jeff Bezos, Elon Musk, Tim Cook, and Sam Altman. I'm Chris Caraggio.
1: The Pentagon is adding a new battlefield-style test in order for officers to be promoted to the ranks of general. Secretary of War Pete Hegseth said that the move is meant to cut bureaucracy and demand true meritocracy across the senior ranks. In a video posted to social media, Hegseth announced the Joint Warfighter Evaluation. It's intended to screen officers aimed for one-star general or admiral on their abilities to fight, adapt, and win. The test is essentially a standardized assessment that grades things like operational planning, decision-making, and leadership skills in simulated combat conditions. Hurricane Polo remains a powerful Category 5 storm as it sits off the coast of southwestern Mexico. Tammy Trujillo has the latest.
5: The National Hurricane Center says the system is currently located about 355 miles south-southeast of Manzanillo. It's packing winds of up to 165 miles an hour. Polo won't make landfall near the U.S., but it will remain a very strong major hurricane over the next few days. I'm Tammy Trujillo.
1: The looks-maxing personality, known as Clavicular, is being charged with rape in Massachusetts. That's according to online court records. 20-year-old Braden Peters faces charges including one count of rape, one count of drugging someone for sexual intercourse, and one count of procuring liquor for someone under 21 years old. Records say the alleged offenses occurred in May of 2025. A representative for Clavicular, Mitchell Jackson, says Peters denies the charges. And Lionel Richie is recovering after undergoing a heart procedure. Mark Mayfield, NBC News Radio.
6: I'm Erie News Now meteorologist Tom DeVecchio for this Wednesday. Good-looking day, plenty of sunshine, mild, high temperatures in the upper 60s, and a little breezy as well. Mostly clear and cool for tonight, lows near 50 for the city, in the 40s away from the lakeshore with patchy fog. Mostly sunny again for tomorrow, highs once again in the upper 60s. From the Erie News Now First Warning Weather Center, I'm meteorologist Tom DeVecchio.
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2: I'm Erie News Now meteorologist Tom DeVecchio for this Wednesday. Good-looking day, plenty of sunshine, mild, high temperatures in the upper 60s, and a little breezy as well. Mostly clear and cool for tonight, lows near 50 for the city, in the 40s away from the lakeshore with patchy fog. Mostly sunny again for tomorrow, highs once again in the upper 60s. From the Erie News Now First Warning Weather Center, I'm meteorologist Tom DeVecchio.
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0: For 90.5 WERG, I'm Mark Huffman with today's Consumer Affairs Update. The 2026 ACI SpeedPay Pulse Report found that 59% of adults don't have enough savings to cover a $1,000 emergency expense. At the same time, 2 out of 3 Americans are living paycheck to paycheck. Apple's new Apple Upgrade program lets consumers lease an iPhone for 12 or 24 months rather than buying it outright. Monthly payments can be considerably lower than financing payments, but the customer does not own the phone when the lease ends unless they pay the remaining purchase price. An Australian study has found that older adults who regularly listen to music had a 39% lower risk of developing dementia. Playing a musical instrument was associated with a 35% reduction in dementia risk. Researchers caution the study found an association, not proof, that music prevents dementia. I'm Mark Huffman. Learn more at consumeraffairs.com.
1: I'm Erie News Now meteorologist Tom DeVecchio for this Wednesday. Good-looking day, plenty of sunshine, mild, high temperatures in the upper 60s, and a little breezy as well. Mostly clear and cool for tonight, lows near 50 for the city, in the 40s away from the lakeshore with patchy fog. Mostly sunny again for tomorrow, highs once again in the upper 60s. From the Erie News Now First Warning Weather Center, I'm meteorologist Tom DeVecchio.
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1: NBC News Radio, I'm Mark Mayfield. President Trump is pushing for an end to the Ukraine-Russia war. He met with Ukrainian President Volodymyr Zelensky at the United Nations General Assembly on Tuesday.
2: I think they both want to see the war end, to be honest with you. It's time. A lot of people being killed, and they don't want that, but I think they both want to see the war end.
1: The president has blamed the ongoing war for the rise in diesel costs. Trump said he thinks a solution to the war will be found. The average price for diesel has risen past $6.50 for the first time ever. Zelensky said he hopes the U.S. can help bring an end to the war before winter. The DOJ is arguing in a Tuesday court filing that President Trump has the authority to restrict major news organizations from accessing certain areas of the White House, citing national security concerns. The Trump administration contended that access to the White House is a privilege rather than a constitutional right, despite First Amendment protections for the press. The filing specifically alleges that CNN, MS Now, and Politico engaged in reporting practices that raised national security concerns, justifying the restrictions. The legal arguments were submitted ahead of an emergency hearing today before U.S. District Judge Timothy Kelly, where the three outlets are seeking immediate restoration of their White House access. Officials with ICE say the agent who shot a Venezuelan man in Austin, Texas on Sunday was not wearing a body camera. Here's Scott Carr.
3: DHS officials told NBC News it's unclear why the agent who shot Wilbur Perez was not wearing a body camera, as he had been issued one. They say another ICE agent at the scene was wearing a camera. Perez has since been transferred to a processing facility in South Texas. Local Democratic Congressman Joaquin Castro says Perez has been in great pain and can't move the left side of his body. Local officials are demanding an investigation. I'm Scott Carr.
1: And a federal judge is ordering the state of Texas to install air conditioning in all prisons. Currently, only about a third of all state-run facilities have cooling. You're listening to the latest from NBC News Radio. Chinese President Xi Jinping is set to start his first visit to Washington, D.C.

0: see in 10 years today. Chris Caraggio has more.
1: President Trump is scheduled to meet with Xi at the White House during his visit. The two leaders are expected to discuss trade and AI during their second face-to-face meeting this year. Trump and Xi last met with each other in May in Beijing. Xi's visit will also include a state dinner that will reportedly be attended by tech leaders including Jeff Bezos, Elon Musk, Tim Cook, and Sam Altman. I'm Chris Caraggio.
0: The Pentagon is adding a new battlefield-style test in order for officers to be promoted to the ranks of general. Secretary of War Pete Hegseth said that the move is meant to cut bureaucracy and demand true meritocracy across the senior ranks. In a video posted to social media, Hegseth announced the Joint Warfighter Evaluation. It's intended to screen officers aimed for one-star general or admiral on their abilities to fight, adapt, and win. The test is essentially a standardized assessment that grades things like operational planning, decision-making, and leadership skills in simulated combat conditions. Hurricane Polo remains a powerful Category 5 storm as it sits off the coast of southwestern Mexico. Tammy Trujillo has the latest.
2: The National Hurricane Center says the system is currently located about 355 miles south-southeast of Manzanillo. It's packing winds of up to 165 miles an hour. Polo won't make landfall near the U.S., but it will remain a very strong major hurricane over the next few days. I'm Tammy Trujillo.
0: The looks-maxing personality, known as Clavicular, is being charged with rape in Massachusetts. That's according to online court records. 20-year-old Braden Peters faces charges including one count of rape, one count of drugging someone for sexual intercourse, and one count of procuring liquor for someone under 21 years old. Records say the alleged offenses occurred in May of 2025. A representative for Clavicular, Mitchell Jackson, says Peters denies the charges. And Lionel Richie is recovering after undergoing a heart procedure. Mark Mayfield, NBC News Radio.
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4: I'm Erie News Now meteorologist Tom DeVecchio for this Wednesday. Good-looking day, plenty of sunshine, mild, high temperatures in the upper 60s, and a little breezy as well. Mostly clear and cool for tonight, lows near 50 for the city, in the 40s away from the lakeshore with patchy fog. Mostly sunny again for tomorrow, highs once again in the upper 60s. From the Erie News Now First Warning Weather Center, I'm meteorologist Tom DeVecchio.
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1: 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And the next caller is 9-year-old Philip.
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4: I'm Erie News Now meteorologist Tom DeVecchio for this Wednesday. Good-looking day, plenty of sunshine, mild, high temperatures in the upper 60s, and a little breezy as well. Mostly clear and cool for tonight, lows near 50 for the city, in the 40s away from the lakeshore with patchy fog. Mostly sunny again for tomorrow, highs once again in the upper 60s. From the Erie News Now First Warning Weather Center, I'm meteorologist Tom DeVecchio.
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1: A new record high for the national average of diesel prices, hitting $6.51 a gallon, due in large part to the conflict in Iran. Most farm equipment is powered by diesel, as are the trucks getting products to market, pushing up prices for ag communities. One congressman, Cliff Bent, says the focus is on preventing Iran from getting a nuclear weapon.
2: If we went over and tried to do a blockade and they have a nuclear weapon, how do you think that would work? Not well.
1: Fertilizer prices are also impacted by the war, in addition to the trade war with Canada. A $12 billion farmer relief package was approved in December. Another bailout is stalled in the Senate. And Paramount Skydance and a dozen states are settling a lawsuit that aimed to block its $110 billion merger with Warner Brothers Discovery. California Attorney General Rob Bonta said Paramount made several concessions in the deal.
3: Paramount is required to move production back to the United States by spending, as a floor, at least $300 million more each year in domestic production, in jobs and economic activity, and productions right here in this country.
1: The settlement removes a major block to closing one of the largest media mergers in history. It will see two of Hollywood's biggest film studios combine, along with two streaming services and two of the largest cable news operations. And one of Wendy's largest franchisees has filed for Chapter 11 bankruptcy. Here's Tammy Trujillo.
4: Meritage Hospitality Group, which operates 314 Wendy's across 15 states, filed in federal bankruptcy court and says it owes Wendy's nearly $25 million. The company says same-store sales fell more than 11% in the final quarter of 2025, while its average beef costs jumped nearly 19% from a year earlier. Meritage says it plans to restructure and could close or sell underperforming restaurants, but is trying to preserve jobs and keep its restaurants operating. The company has over 8,000 employees and says it will continue honoring Wendy's gift cards, loyalty programs, and employee benefits during the bankruptcy process.
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5: I'm Erie News Now meteorologist Tom DeVecchio for this Wednesday. Good-looking day, plenty of sunshine, mild, high temperatures in the upper 60s, and a little breezy as well. Mostly clear and cool for tonight, lows near 50 for the city, in the 40s away from the lakeshore with patchy fog. Mostly sunny again for tomorrow, highs once again in the upper 60s. From the Erie News Now First Warning Weather Center, I'm meteorologist Tom DeVecchio.
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1: NBC News Radio, I'm Michael Kastner. President Trump is telling the United Nations he has a big decision to make on Iran. More from Mark Mayfield.
2: Addressing the UN General Assembly, Trump posed the question, will a deal be made or do I annihilate the Islamic Republic?
3: I call on all nations to join us in enforcing the complete economic isolation of Iran.
2: Iran's delegation was in attendance as Trump delivered his remarks. Trump says he believes a deal with Iran will come after the U.S. midterm elections.
1: OpenAI CEO Sam Altman and Anthropic CEO Dario Amodei will brief the United Nations Security Council today. It comes as world leaders are in New York for the annual gathering of the UN General Assembly. The 15-member Security Council is meeting to discuss AI and international security. The Trump administration is removing nearly 760,000 people from coverage under the Affordable Care Act, also known as Obamacare, alleging fraud. More from Tammy Trujillo.
4: Vice President J.D. Vance and Centers for Medicare and Medicaid Services Administrator Dr. Mehmet Oz made the announcement Tuesday at the White House. The move would reportedly save the federal government an estimated $2.2 billion. Oz said many of the people being removed aren't real people, and Vance said that several aren't using the program or don't know they're enrolled. The administration's also planning additional verification on another 419,000 names it suspects of fraudulent enrollment. Some 19 million people are enrolled in health plans under the ACA. More than 2.5 million have dropped out after Republicans allowed subsidies to expire that helped pay for coverage.
1: The lawyer for the holdout juror in Lindsey Clancy's mistrial is blasting a defense request to investigate his client. Clancy is the Massachusetts woman who admitted killing her three young children in 2023, but claimed she couldn't be held criminally responsible due to suffering from postpartum psychosis. Michael Kastner, NBC News Radio.
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6: I'm Erie News Now meteorologist Tom DeVecchio for this Wednesday. Good looking day, plenty of sunshine, mild, high temperatures in the upper 60s, and a little breezy as well. Mostly clear and cool for tonight, lows near 50 for the city, in the 40s away from the lakeshore with patchy fog. Mostly sunny again for tomorrow, highs once again in the upper 60s. From the Erie News Now First Warning Weather Center, I'm meteorologist Tom DeVecchio.

0: 90.5 WERG, Bill Page. We're getting ready for a very busy weekend. And this morning we have Sean Bednar, a good old friend. How are you, Sean?
1: Bill, it is always a pleasure to join you.
0: I do. I see you're doing so many different things now. You're with Hammett Hospital and, UPMC Hammett.
1: That's right.
0: We have to stick with every new branding and every merger and stuff. You've got a really interesting event. Can you tell us about that this weekend?
1: Yeah, second annual Runway Fun Run. This takes place at North Coast Air, which is at the Erie International Airport. We open the runway gates and we set a trail and we have a 5K run.
0: I thought you were going to say you set a trap.
1: No.
0: I'm like, wait a minute, Sean.
1: Save that for people smarter than I. But no, this is just a really fun and cool activity to be able to get families and competitive runners outdoor to unique place that they would usually never have the opportunity to race on, run on, even step foot on unless they were an airplane or a pilot.
0: You know, every year, so the last 2 years, you came up with this idea, and I'm like, oh, I would love to do that, and the weekends didn't work out. And then here, one of these years, I'm going to be able to enjoy this event.
1: Let's say next year.
0: I hope so. You know, I'm glad to see it became a second annual event.
1: Yeah, no, it was such a great turnout last year, and the biggest thing, you know it, as anybody does in Erie, outdoor events during the late summer, early fall, you're always riding a thin line. But last week, it showed rain for the entire week this week. Now we're seeing a nice, cool summer, late summer, early fall day. So it's going to be a perfect Saturday to lead into what should be a very great event.
0: Okay, let's review here. It's called again...
1: The Runway Fun Run.
0: Okay, and how can people get signed up?
1: They can go to HammettHealthFoundation.org/runway or just go to our website. Tickets are $25 for the fun run, $15 for the children's fun run, or $40 for the 5K.
0: Okay, I hear fun, and then I hear money.
1: Right.
0: What are you raising funds for?
1: I like to call this a fundraiser. So this is benefiting our Children's Care Fund, which helps out pediatric patients within our community and within the region. Everything from supporting specialty care advancement to if you have a specific type of need that your child needs for care, getting them things like gas cards or hotels or whatever they may need to get down to UPMC Children's Hospital down in Pittsburgh.
0: Oh, okay. I got it. And that is such a big deal. You know, I'm trying to think. This summer, my grandson fell. He's two. He just fell the wrong way. And then they sat in the emergency room and then they said, oh, well, we can call you an ambulance to take you down to Pittsburgh. They're like, no, we'll just drive.
1: Yeah. You know?
0: So those situations are real life things that happen in something like this fun run event at the airport. You can kind of help some of these families.
1: Well, you're a father. I'm a father. You know how it is when your child is sick or injured.
0: Yeah.
1: The number one thing that you care about is I will spend any dollar amount to make sure that they are okay.
0: Sure.
1: So to be able to alleviate that financial pressure and to say, we're here alongside you, we want to help you, that just makes it so you can focus on your children's care.
0: Yeah, it's important. This weekend, the second annual Fun Runway Run. What's it?
1: Runway Fun Run.
0: I got it. Okay, more with Sean Bednar coming up on WERG.

0: 90.5 WERG with Three Doors Down. Our guest this morning talking about a big Hammett event this weekend, Sean Bednard. What is this thing going on at the airport?
1: So this is Runway Fun Run. This is our second version of this event. It'll be a 1 mile fun run and 5K to support the Children's Care Fund.
0: Okay, and where can they get information?
1: HammettHealthFoundation.org.
2: There's lots of quarterback news in the NFL headlines. Reports out that the knee injury suffered by the Giants' Jackson Dart Monday is worse than originally thought. Dart could miss the entire season. Jameis Winston, for now, is the Giants' starter. Bears quarterback Caleb Williams remains day-to-day with his hamstring injury, and his backup, Tyson Bagent, is now in concussion protocol. Right now, the Bears are preparing their third-string QB, veteran Case Keenum, to potentially start their game Monday night against the Eagles. To baseball, where the Tampa Bay Rays are American League East champs. They clinched the division title by beating the Yankees 6-1 in game one of a doubleheader behind the pitching of Drew Rasmussen, Yanks manager Aaron Boone.
3: No credit to them. They beat us today. Rasmussen was great. And they've put together a fantastic regular season turn that.
2: The Yankees earned a split of that doubleheader by winning the nightcap. Also from baseball, three National League teams, the Phillies, Padres, and Cubs, are tied in the wild card race. All have magic numbers of one to clinch postseason berths. I'm Matt McCoy.
4: I'm Erie News Now meteorologist Tom DeVecchio for this Wednesday. Good-looking day, plenty of sunshine, mild, high temperatures in the upper 60s, and a little breezy as well. Mostly clear and cool for tonight, lows near 50 for the city, in the 40s away from the lakeshore with patchy fog. Mostly sunny again for tomorrow, highs once again in the upper 60s. From the Erie News Now First Warning Weather Center, I'm meteorologist Tom DeVecchio.
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0: 90.5 WERG. Bill Page sharing the studio today with Sean Bednard, former voice of the Erie Otters. Sean, thanks for joining us.
1: Now I just get to help change lives at Hammett Health Foundation.
0: Yeah, you're making a big difference. The Hammett Development Coordinator is your new official title. It's been a year or so. How's things going?
1: Yeah, somehow it's been 18 months even, and wow. It's been a tremendous experience. I love the team at the foundation. I love the work that we do, and putting on, when I was with the Otters, whatever it was, 36 events during a year.
0: Yeah.
1: It's a lot lesser of a load of events that we're doing, but an event like Runway Fun Run coming up on Saturday, it's one of the most special events that I put together.
0: I'm so jealous. This is the second year in a row you're doing this, and I can't be there. Oh.
1: It's just such a fun time. The kids are smiling. Yeah. There's coffee and donuts. There's just this really nice atmosphere.
0: You had me a donut.
1: Exactly. You had me a coffee.
0: Okay.
1: And just being able to be out there, again, you usually never get to step on foot on the runway,
0: no.
1: Unless you're boarding one of those small pond hopper planes to go from a small airport to a small airport. So to be able to do it in a fun
0: Visit
1: way.
0: Erie.com. That's Sean right. Bednard.
1: No, it's just so cool. And be able to do this in a community like this, it's a big nod to the Erie International Airport, to North Coast Air, and to the FAA for making this possible.
0: Well, sure. You need some permission.
1: Yeah, absolutely.
0: Yeah, that's a big deal these days. When I heard about this a year ago for your first one, I thought, oh, that's so cool. There's no way this could be in Erie. But this is. It's in our backyard.
1: Yeah, and usually you see this at some of the larger airports with major
0: yeah.
1: institutes behind them. And that's not to say that, we with UPMC.
0: It's great Hammett, you're doing this.
1: Exactly.
0: What I'm saying.
1: Yeah. No, it's super unique. It's super great for this community. And again, I think anything that showcases healthy lifestyle habits in a unique way that also be...
0: And you're raising money for a good cause.
1: Yeah.
0: So any students listening, if you've got a group, you want to get together, you want to do a bonding project with the crew from, maybe Erie Insurance, how can they find out information? Because it's coming up this Saturday.
1: Yeah, this Saturday. Tickets are going to close Thursday night. So they've got just over 24 hours if they want to be able to get their tickets.
0: Great.
1: But, we'll have t-shirts and we'll have a lot of fun.
0: Okay, and go online where?
1: HammettHealthFoundation.org.
0: Yeah, I wasn't too nervous about having Sean Bednard back in the studio. Sean, you're doing so many things. You've got a Hammett event this weekend. What is it all about?
1: This is the Runway Fun Run. It's our second annual Run on the Runway. A great time with family and friends.
0: Okay, and folks want to get information?
1: HammettHealthFoundation.org.

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1: NBC News Radio, I'm Michael Kastner. President Trump is telling the United Nations he has a big decision to make on Iran. More from Mark Mayfield.
2: Addressing the UN General Assembly, Trump posed the question, will a deal be made or do I annihilate the Islamic Republic?
3: I call on all nations to join us in enforcing the complete economic isolation of Iran.
2: Iran's delegation was in attendance as Trump delivered his remarks. Trump says he believes a deal with Iran will come after the U.S. midterm elections.
1: OpenAI CEO Sam Altman and Anthropic CEO Dario Amodei will brief the United Nations Security Council today. It comes as world leaders are in New York for the annual gathering of the UN General Assembly. The 15-member Security Council is meeting to discuss AI and international security. The Trump administration is removing nearly 760,000 people from coverage under the Affordable Care Act, also known as Obamacare, alleging fraud. More from Tammy Trujillo.
4: Vice President J.D. Vance and Centers for Medicare and Medicaid Services Administrator Dr. Mehmet Oz made the announcement Tuesday at the White House. The move would reportedly save the federal government an estimated $2.2 billion. Oz said many of the people being removed aren't real people, and Vance said that several aren't using the program or don't know they're enrolled. The administration's also planning additional verification on another 419,000 names it suspects of fraudulent enrollment. Some 19 million people are enrolled in health plans under the ACA. More than 2.5 million have dropped out after Republicans allowed subsidies to expire that helped pay for coverage.
1: The lawyer for the holdout juror in Lindsey Clancy's mistrial is blasting a defense request to investigate his client. Clancy is the Massachusetts woman who admitted killing her three young children in 2023, but claimed she couldn't be held criminally responsible due to suffering from postpartum psychosis. Michael Kastner, NBC News Radio.
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6: I'm Erie News Now meteorologist Tom DeVecchio for this Wednesday. Good looking day, plenty of sunshine, mild, high temperatures in the upper 60s, and a little breezy as well. Mostly clear and cool for tonight, lows near 50 for the city, in the 40s away from the lakeshore with patchy fog. Mostly sunny again for tomorrow, highs once again in the upper 60s. From the Erie News Now.

0: WRAR, Bill Page with Sean Bednard, former voice of the Otters. I see you're doing a little football now.
1: Yes, I am. Yeah.
0: Congrats, man.
1: Thank you.
0: They pulled you back.
1: Well, you know what they say, when you're in sports, you never really leave sports. No, so
2: it's addicting.
1: It's fun to freelance. It's fun to be able to keep the vocal cords stimulated, and it's fun for something to do on the weekends.
0: I got you. Now, your full-time gig is with Hammett as the development coordinator. What does that entail, and what do you got going this weekend?
1: We have a tremendous team at the Hammett Health Foundation.
0: Oh, you're such a corporate guy, but it's all about the team. Stop.
1: The team. You know, we are trying to raise funds to be able to do a lot of really interesting and unique and life-changing projects in this community. And my role with that is to make sure that our major gifts officers have the tools that they need to be able to do that mission. And as well, I also do some marketing, communications, and I like to say that I'm also there just for smiles and optimism, and I certainly try to provide that.
0: You're always smiling. So now, this runway event, your second annual event, I'm sure you picked up some things to do the second time around. It's great that you are able to do it again.
1: Yeah, I would say certainly we learned a lot about the first time and what we wanted to do the second time. Big thing was we realized that there is such opportunity after the race to be able to keep people entertained. So we're going to have more airplanes, more airport vehicles. We're going to have bounce houses. We're going to make sure that people know that, hey, once you're done running, it's not just get out of here. It's make sure you enjoy the fact that you're in a super unique venue and take advantage of the fact that you can basically do a quote unquote touch a truck. Please do not touch the airplanes or the airport vehicles. But
0: Security gets a little, you know, touchy-feely, but not like that.
1: Get close to those vehicles, because usually if you're looking at them, they're hundreds of feet, thousands of feet above you in the sky. So it's really unique, and I think we're just doubling down on that. We want this to be a fun, full event from gates open until end of event.
0: Okay, and going online to get, because your registration locks and closes tomorrow.
1: Yeah, Thursday night. So tomorrow night at around probably 11:59 p.m. So get your tickets.
0: Don't procrastinate. Get signed up. Official title again. I got to write this down.
1: Development coordinator.
0: Oh, not that. The event name.
1: Oh, Runway Fun Run.
0: Runway Fun Run. WERG.

0: screaming along with the Foo Fighters. Can't start your morning better than that. Good morning, WERG. It's going to wake you up. And this Saturday, we got a great way for you to wake up, lace up your sneakers, and go out for the Runway Fun Run. Sean Bednard from Hammett is with us this morning.
1: I think that's the only better way to start your morning is by beating the sun and running on the runway.
0: Sure. When you say beating the sun, what time does this start?
1: Well, I guess sunrise is... We did it last year in October, so we were battling against those late sunrises. Oh. We moved it back to September to make sure that it was lighter earlier, so registration starts at 7:30. The event will start about 8:15 with the 5K and then around 9
0: for
1: fun run.
0: I'm like, what time are you starting this?
1: 4 a.m. Let's go.
0: No. I don't need to go through TSA and fly out to go to Orlando, okay? Although, you know what? While you're there, you might as well.
1: Well, and that's part of this is that one lucky attendee of the event will win a round-trip airfare for two from Beat Breeze Airways. So you talk about runway to getaway. It's perfect.
0: I love this. And you're raising money to help people who are in situations like, say, your kid goes down and they fall off their bike. And now all of a sudden you've got to go to Pittsburgh, unexpected road trip that you never want to have to take.
1: Yeah, and if money's tight, financials are tight, maybe that extra gas is expensive right now that it costs to get down to Pittsburgh. Maybe that puts a strain on you as a family. So for us,
0: already stress.
1: Exactly.
0: And then you don't want to have to think about other stuff.
1: Yeah, the Children's Care Fund is great because it's a super flexible fund to be able to assist those pediatric patients and their families when all that they want to focus on is, you know, little Johnny's hurt. We want to make sure that he gets back to form and he's feeling better again.
0: And you got two little ones, right?
1: I got one little one. One little one who is two.
0: Well, maybe you're working on two.
1: We'll see. We'll see what the future
0: Check
1: brings.
0: With the wife. We'll talk more with Sean Bednard coming up on WERG. This weekend, it's the annual Runway Fun Run with Hammett UPMC, right?
1: Hammett Health Foundation.
0: Okay, good. I want to make sure we get the right corporate name.
2: There's lots of quarterback news in the NFL headlines. Reports out that the knee injury suffered by the Giants' Jackson Dart Monday is worse than originally thought. Dart could miss the entire season. Jameis Winston, for now, is the Giants' starter. Bears quarterback Caleb Williams remains day-to-day with his hamstring injury, and his backup, Tyson Bagent, is now in concussion protocol. Right now, the Bears are preparing their third-string QB, veteran Case Keenum, to potentially start their game Monday night against the Eagles. To baseball, where the Tampa Bay Rays are American League East champs. They clinched the division title by beating the Yankees 6-1 in game one of a doubleheader behind the pitching of Drew Rasmussen, Yanks manager Aaron Boone.
3: No credit to them. They beat us today. Rasmussen was great. And they've put together a fantastic regular season turn that.
2: The Yankees earned a split of that doubleheader by winning the nightcap. Also from baseball, three National League teams, the Phillies, Padres, and Cubs, are tied in the wild card race. All have magic numbers of one to clinch postseason berths. I'm Matt McCoy.
4: I'm Erie News Now meteorologist Tom DeVecchio for this Wednesday. Good-looking day, plenty of sunshine, mild, high temperatures in the upper 60s, and a little breezy as well. Mostly clear and cool for tonight, lows near 50 for the city, in the 40s away from the lakeshore with patchy fog. Mostly sunny again for tomorrow, highs once again in the upper 60s. From the Erie News Now First Warning Weather Center, I'm meteorologist Tom DeVecchio.
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0: good stuff.
1: WERG Bill Page. We love to have folks in from the community. This morning, we're talking with Hammett's Development Coordinator, Sean Bednar, an old friend from the Erie Otters days.
2: Yeah, Bill, and we're still friends. We're still friends.
1: Oh, sure. And I say old, it's only been 3 years. Well, it goes way back to 1942. When I want to get my kids going, we'd be standing in line at Cedar Point and just to mess with them and be like, you know, back in the 40s. They're looking at me going, really? But then they grow up and then they know more than you, and you're lucky. Your kids, how old is your son?
2: He's just over the age of two, right? But he acts like he's older.
1: Oh, they always do. They always do. They always play up. So let's talk about helping kids and families with the Hammett Runway Fun Run this Saturday. Registration, if this sounds interesting to you, get online today. Registration closes tomorrow.
2: Tomorrow night.
1: At midnight. The Hammett Runway Fun Run. Tell us about it.
2: Yeah, so this is an annual event. It's meant to be a fundraiser. It's meant to bring out family and friends in a unique environment that promotes healthy habits, but in a way where you're not thinking about, oh, I'm taking such good care of my health by doing this. But getting out there on a runway, it's as flat as possible, so don't worry about the elevation changes of the hills that you're used to running on. You're running on flat, solid ground.
1: Yeah, because they make runways pretty flat.
2: Yeah, you want to make sure those tires land well.
1: Keeping surface to tire ratio very high.
2: 100%.
1: That's big. That's important to me.
2: And every dollar, all the proceeds from this event go to benefit our Children's Care Fund. So it's great because, you know, maybe you aren't a family man or family woman. Maybe you don't have a family yet, but you're knowing that by just lacing up your sneakers and throwing on your running shorts or maybe your joggers because it's going to be a little chilly on Saturday morning.
1: First thing in the morning, now we're at that time of the year where, you know, you can
2: start
1: pull
2: with
1: out
2: a
1: those
2: jacket.
1: Sweats. But the hard part is, did those sweats get tighter because you ate too much at picnics? That's a balancing
2: act. Just say you dry on high heat. That's probably what
1: okay,
2: it was.
1: Okay, good enough. Yeah.
2: You're helping your neighbors. Yeah, and that's important because this is such a tight bond community in Erie. Mm. And knowing that you can do something that's fun and helps other people around here, that's a good feeling.
1: Yeah, it's a win-win this weekend. The Runway Fun Run with Hammett and UPMC and the Hammett Foundation. Sean Bednar, our guest on WERG.
3: Millions of Americans are using GLP-1 weight loss drugs, but now some are suing the manufacturers of these drugs over a condition leading to sudden vision loss.
4: When we have rapid changes in blood sugar in people who have type 2 diabetes, which we use these medications for, that they can have issues with blurry vision or even an increase in something called diabetic retinopathy.
3: That's Dr. Crystal Tamura of Common Spirit St. Anthony North Hospital in Denver. She says there's a small risk of the sudden and oftentimes permanent vision loss from the medicine, but overall, she says, the benefits continue to outweigh the risk. Very large breasts could play a role in chronic migraines. Researchers at Wake Forest University of Medicine in North Carolina found that women diagnosed with unusually large, heavy breasts were 40% more likely to have the condition and 50% more likely to have sleep apnea. Health update, I'm Sarah Lee Kessler.
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2: Runway Fun Run taking place at North Coast Air at Erie International Airport.
1: Yeah, it's at the airport.
2: We know
1: Let's
2: this.
1: Just go
2: we
1: with
2: know
1: that.
2: This. Yes. Just a great day to spend with the family and start off the morning strong.
1: And sounds like a cool idea. Where do people get information?
2: HammettHealthFoundation.org.
1: Is there drop screens? Because I get lost.
2: You just go to the events tab and it'll be the first one there for you.
1: All right, perfect.

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1: ABC News Radio, I'm Michael Kastner. President Trump is set to welcome Chinese President Xi Jinping to the White House today. More from Chris Caraggio.
2: President Trump is scheduled to meet with Xi at the White House during his visit. The two leaders are expected to discuss trade and AI during their second face-to-face meeting this year. Trump and Xi last met with each other in May in Beijing. Xi's visit will also include a state dinner that will reportedly be attended by tech leaders including Jeff Bezos, Elon Musk, Tim Cook, and Sam Altman. I'm Chris Caraggio.
1: President Trump told global leaders at the United Nations General Assembly that he has a big decision to make on Iran. Speaking Tuesday, Trump posed the question, will a deal be made or do I annihilate the Islamic Republic? U.S. officials met with an Iranian delegation at the United Nations in New York on Tuesday. A dispute over a redrawn congressional map in Missouri is headed back to the Supreme Court. More from Mark Mayfield.
3: On Monday, a federal appeals court upheld a recently redrawn state congressional map that would give Missouri Republicans the advantage in the upcoming elections. Supporters of the original map are now asking the Supreme Court to block the lower court order and claim in their filing that ballots using the older map have already been printed and mailed. Absentee voting began Tuesday in Missouri. The justices have asked for a response from Missouri Republicans before the end of the day today.
1: Anthropic is releasing a new AI model it claims is its safest yet. Tammy Trujillo reports.
4: The company revealed its new Opus 5.5, which it says is a faster, cheaper version of its flagship Claude AI model. It also says it's the safest AI and is less likely to take actions that can't be undone or act outside the limits it was given, nor will it answer questions about hacking, biology, and AI research or any requests that are flagged for misuse.
1: Michael Kastner, NBC News Radio.
5: I'm Erie News Now meteorologist Tom DeVecchio for this Wednesday. Good looking day, plenty of sunshine, mild, high temperatures in the upper 60s, and a little breezy as well. Mostly clear and cool for tonight, lows near 50 for the city, in the 40s away from the lakeshore with patchy fog. Mostly sunny again for tomorrow, highs once again in the upper 60s. From the Erie News Now First Warning Weather Center, I'm meteorologist Tom DeVecchio.

0: good.
1: 90.5 WERG. I'm sharing inside secrets now. Sean Bednard's in the studio with us, and my cell phone keeps going off, and I'm like, so I thought, okay, I'll just toss my cell phone over there on top of my cinch sack there, and the problem is then it vibrates on my wrist.
0: You've got some early risers texting you right now. It's game week for you, yes?
1: Oh, yes, lots of stuff. Otters home opener this Saturday, and then you can start off first thing Saturday at the Hammett Runway Fun Run. Sean's here this morning to talk about it.
0: Yeah, well, big thanks to the Kyle and Lolly Strayer family for making this event happen, our second annual version of this event. Come on out, get some coffee and donuts, get your t-shirt, and hit the runway. It's going to be a lot of fun.
1: What I love about this is I've seen these things in other cities, and you hear about them, you're like, oh, that's cute. That would be neat in Erie. You've actually brought it here.
0: Yeah, we did. And it's by will of a lot of partners, a lot of organizations, and of course, you have to take this all the way up to the Federal Aviation Administration.
1: Yeah.
0: So being able to fit this in, you have to have so many specific parameters, and there's a lot of magic behind the scenes to make these 2 hours, 3 hours
1: fun. Because they don't necessarily want you running out on their runway.
0: Right. There's certain pathways that we have to follow. We have a mastercraft of people who are working on the flight path, if you will, of this runway.
1: I mean, you want to stay out of the way of those planes.
0: That's right. You don't want to get into anywhere where you're not supposed to be.
1: Oh, gosh, no. It's always great. And this is a very unique opportunity to lace up your sneakers, help out with the Hammett Foundation Children's Care Fund.
0: Fund. Benefiting pediatric patients.
1: That's why you're the guy in PR. I'm just the one on the radio. Sean Bednard, our guest this morning on 90.5 WERG.

0: excited they brought this event back. Sean Bednard from Hammett's Foundation is with us this morning. The Runway Fun Run Part 2.
1: Yeah.
0: This is exciting.
1: Electric Boogaloo. We're going to do even bigger and better this year.
0: Okay. Well, great. it's a unique opportunity to get out on the Erie International Runway of sorts and raise some money for a very important foundation.
1: Yeah. Our Children's Care Fund through the Hammett Health Foundation, helping out those pediatric patients, you know, from babies to teenagers. We want to make sure that we're taking care of those kiddos who are our future. And
0: right.
1: If we're able to take care of them, so critical.
0: I felt like we were playing We Are the World in the background there. We are the world.
1: I'll get my lighter out.
0: Yeah, absolutely. So 80s flashback there, a lot of stuff. With this, you're helping the families and relieving some stress because all of a sudden you maybe have to take a road trip down to Pittsburgh to the Children's Care. And this helps families pay for hotel rooms, also the gas. And there's also follow-up visits. Anytime, it's not just a one and done, wave a magic wand and the kid's healthy again.
1: Yeah. No, the healthcare of a child is such a unique process because you have to make sure everything is followed so right because you're dealing with a growing body. It's not just, I think what's great is we're doing this for the kids who do need to go down to Pittsburgh. But here locally, we're trying to advance specialty care with our pediatric clinics and make sure that, like the specialty clinics that have opened on Peach Street, continue those so that less of those services are needed down in Pittsburgh and we can keep them here locally.
0: Absolutely. This weekend, the big Hammett Runway Fun Run. Sean Bednard, our guest. And if someone wants to get signed up, there is a deadline ahead of the event for Saturday. It's tomorrow night at midnight.
1: That's right. 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
0: You're such a dork.
1: To the event staff.
0: You're such a dork. Park if you're in the car. Disclaimer.
1: I'm just following the
0: next
1: law
0: red light.
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2: There's lots of quarterback news in the NFL headlines. Reports out that the knee injury suffered by the Giants' Jackson Dart Monday is worse than originally thought. Dart could miss the entire season. Jameis Winston, for now, is the Giants' starter. Bears quarterback Caleb Williams remains day-to-day with his hamstring injury, and his backup, Tyson Bagent, is now in concussion protocol. Right now, the Bears are preparing their third-string QB, veteran Case Keenum, to potentially start their game Monday night against the Eagles. To baseball, where the Tampa Bay Rays are American League East champs. They clinched the division title by beating the Yankees 6-1 in Game 1 of a doubleheader behind the pitching of Drew Rasmussen, Yanks manager Aaron Boone.
3: No credit to them. They beat us today. Rasmussen was great. And they've put together a fantastic regular season turn that.
2: The Yankees earned a split of that doubleheader by winning the nightcap. Also from baseball, three National League teams, the Phillies, Padres, and Cubs, are tied in the wild card race. All have magic numbers of 1 to clinch postseason berths. I'm Matt McCoy.
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7: I'm Erie News Now meteorologist Tom DeVecchio for this Wednesday. Good-looking day, plenty of sunshine, mild, high temperatures in the upper 60s, and a little breezy as well. Mostly clear and cool for tonight, lows near 50 for the city, in the 40s away from the lakeshore with patchy fog. Mostly sunny again for tomorrow, highs once again in the upper 60s. From the Erie News Now First Warning Weather Center, I'm meteorologist Tom DeVecchio.
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0: 90.5 WERG. Tomorrow morning on the show, our very own Trevor Kamea. Oh,
1: what a beauty.
0: Gannon alumni and WERG former staffer. And Sean, you worked an entire year with him.
1: Yeah.
0: He was your Padawan with the honors.
1: Yeah, well, he became a Jedi Knight, you know, in the middle there, and now he's the master. So Trevor's just great.
0: It's hard to look at him and go, master, but okay. He is the future of the Erie Otters. They'll be on the show tomorrow with a home opener Saturday. You're in this morning to talk about this Hammett Runway Fun Run. It sounds exciting.
1: Yeah, it's going to be a great day. And if you're going to the Otters home opener, why not start your day bright and early by getting some exercise, getting some coffee, and just
0: raise some
1: out there.
0: Money.
1: Exactly. That's
0: helping
1: what's
0: kids.
1: Important.
0: Helping kids. Now, what's going on? I show up out at the airport. Can you sign up the day of?
1: You cannot sign up the day of. Oh. We've got to make sure that we have all of our legalities followed. So There's a certain waiver process and everything. So you got to sign up by tomorrow night, by Thursday night at midnight if you want to be
0: go
1: able to be a
0: online
1: part of this.
0: To
1: HammettHealthFoundation.org
0: and look for the events tab.
1: That's
0: and it's
1: right.
0: an exciting event, second annual Runway Fun Run this Saturday. Get out there. Last year, you obviously did well with this, making it bigger this year.
1: Yeah, making it bigger this year. This is our first year of doing a 5K element. We've heard some of those competitive runners who ran the 1 mile last year,
0: and
1: they were like,
0: "Only 1 mile."
1: Yeah, and they're like, "That was too easy.
0: Can we do a few laps?"
1: Exactly, and they did, and we're like, you know what? Let's cater to these individuals. So we're doing the fun run, the 1 mile still. But if you want to get out there and do a 5K, hey, lace up those running shoes.
0: I like it. That is cool. It's so exciting. I'm hoping I can take part in it next year. Just schedules are just crazy.
1: Well, you're a runner, right?
0: Yeah.
1: I know this.
0: Slower these days, but it's okay. It's for anyone this weekend. The Hammett Runway Fun Run out at the airport.
2: A new record high for the national average of diesel prices, hitting $6.51 a gallon, due in large part to the conflict in Iran. Most farm equipment is powered by diesel, as are the trucks getting products to market, pushing up prices for ag communities. One congressman, Cliff Bent, says the focus is on preventing Iran from getting a nuclear weapon.
3: If we went over and tried to do a blockade and they have a nuclear weapon, how do you think that would work? Not well.
2: Fertilizer prices are also impacted by the war, in addition to the trade war with Canada. A $12 billion farmer relief package was approved in December. Another bailout is stalled in the Senate. In Paramount, Skydance and a dozen states are settling a lawsuit that aimed to block its $110 billion merger with Warner Brothers Discovery. California Attorney General Rob Bonta said Paramount made several concessions in the deal.
4: Paramount is required to move production back to the United States by spending, as a floor, at least $300 million more each year in domestic production, in jobs and economic activity, and productions right here in this country.
2: The settlement removes a major block to closing one of the largest media mergers in history. It will see two of Hollywood's biggest film studios combine, along with two streaming services and two of the largest cable news operations. And one of Wendy's largest franchisees has filed for Chapter 11 bankruptcy. Here's Tammy Trujillo.
5: Meritage Hospitality Group, which operates 314 Wendy's across 15 states, filed in federal bankruptcy court and says it owes Wendy's nearly $25 million. The company says same-store sales fell more than 11% in the final quarter of 2025, while its average beef costs jumped nearly 19% from a year earlier. Meritage says it plans to restructure and could close or sell underperforming restaurants, but is trying to preserve jobs and keep its restaurants operating. The company has over 8,000 employees and says it will continue honoring Wendy's gift cards, loyalty programs, and employee benefits during the bankruptcy process.
2: I'm Monica Nelson with your consumer and business news.
0: Yeah. WERG, Bill Page, talking about those young kids. We have some of the students going by, and I saw a froth. Yeah. That hair, and I thought it was Trevor Kamea. And I was like, oh no, don't tell me he's here a day early.
1: What happened to the good slick back?
0: Yeah, you know? that slick hair. You are the corporate guy. Sean Bednard in with us this morning talking about the Hammett Runway Fun Run. Can you stick around after 7:30?
1: I'd love to.
0: Yeah, we'll talk more about the event, how you can get signed up, and lace up your sneakers and have a good time this Saturday.

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1: NBC News Radio, I'm Michael Kastner. President Trump is set to welcome Chinese President Xi Jinping to the White House today. More from Chris Caraggio.
2: President Trump is scheduled to meet with Xi at the White House during his visit. The two leaders are expected to discuss trade and AI during their second face-to-face meeting this year. Trump and Xi last met with each other in May in Beijing. Xi's visit will also include a state dinner that will reportedly be attended by tech leaders including Jeff Bezos, Elon Musk, Tim Cook, and Sam Altman. I'm Chris Caraggio.
1: President Trump told global leaders at the United Nations General Assembly that he has a big decision to make on Iran. Speaking Tuesday, Trump posed the question, will a deal be made or do I annihilate the Islamic Republic? U.S. officials met with an Iranian delegation at the United Nations in New York on Tuesday. A dispute over a redrawn congressional map in Missouri is headed back to the Supreme Court. More from Mark Mayfield.
3: On Monday, a federal appeals court upheld a recently redrawn state congressional map that would give Missouri Republicans the advantage in the upcoming elections. Supporters of the original map are now asking the Supreme Court to block the lower court order and claim in their filing that ballots using the older map have already been printed and mailed. Absentee voting began Tuesday in Missouri. The justices have asked for a response from Missouri Republicans before the end of the day today.
1: Anthropic is releasing a new AI model it claims is its safest yet. Tammy Trujillo reports.
4: The company revealed its new Opus 5.5, which it says is a faster, cheaper version of its flagship Claude AI model. It also says it's the safest AI and is less likely to take actions that can't be undone or act outside the limits it was given, nor will it answer questions about hacking, biology, and AI research, or any requests that are flagged for misuse.
1: Michael Kastner, NBC News Radio.
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6: I'm Erie News Now meteorologist Tom DeVecchio for this Wednesday. Good-looking day, plenty of sunshine, mild, high temperatures in the upper 60s, and a little breezy as well. Mostly clear and cool for tonight, lows near 50 for the city, in the 40s away from the lakeshore with patchy fog. Mostly sunny again for tomorrow, highs once again in the upper 60s. From the Erie News Now First Warning Weather Center, I'm meteorologist Tom DeVecchio.
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0: 90.5 WERG. Thanks for listening to Erie Radio, because we're talking about Erie events. That's how this works. Sean Bednard with us from Hammett. You've got a runway fun run this Saturday. Sounds like a great event.
1: Yeah, you talk about having fun locally. I mean, this is supporting as local as it gets. Your airport, your Hammett Health Foundation, and supporting your community and its youngest patients on a great Saturday morning.
0: Yeah, second year for this, the runway fun run. You got to get signed up by tomorrow at midnight. Sign your family up. What are the numbers again? $25 this, $20.
1: Yeah, so we have the fun run element, which is the 1 mile run, walk, jog around the the runway. $25 for adults, $15 for ages 3 to 15. Two and under are free. So if you're bringing the strollers out, no cost for that.
0: What about us over 30 people who want to be in a stroller?
1: Well,
0: you push me.
1: Like a wheelchair?
0: No, I don't want a wheelchair, you knucklehead. No, I want to just be able to get in for that, like, that cheap low dose.
1: Oh, sure.
0: That two and under free thing.
1: Sure, sure. Yeah. No, I'm not sure how to help you.
0: No, I don't know either. It sounds exciting. Now, you also added a 5K.
1: Yeah, the 5K is really exciting. We've got some serious runners in this community, and they've got that urge of doing something super unique.
0: That is neat.
1: Yeah, when you're running track and field, the track's flat. When you're running cross country, you get the hills.
0: But
1: when you're on the runway.
0: Airport runway.
1: Exactly. If that's not flat and calm for you, I don't know what to tell you.
0: No, they like those things smooth.
1: Yeah, and they've done a great job with it.
0: I'm excited for this. I hope I can do it next year, because I just can't make it this year. Saturday morning, what time does it start?
1: We expect registration to start at 7:30, so get there early. If you're running the 5K, we're going to start at 8:15.
0: Okay.
1: If you're running the fun run, you've got a little bit of a time and buffer. We'll start at 9 o'clock with that.
0: All right. It's exciting. The second annual Runway Fun Run with Hammett this weekend out at the airport. I want

0: this show today is not going to win any awards, I promise you. But we're going to tell you about something really cool coming up this weekend, our second annual Runway Fun Run. Sean Bednard, our guest this morning. Thanks for being here.
1: It's always a pleasure to join you, Bill.
0: Oh, stop lying. Stop. That's such a line. But, you know, this is cool. You can do something great this Saturday. You can do something healthy for yourself and raise some money for kids.
1: Yeah, you know, I think it's terrific. We're out at the airport. We're doing our second annual Runway Fun Run. It's great because if you're like me...
0: Do I get a t-shirt?
1: Absolutely.
0: Cool.
1: We've done it differently this year. So if you are running the 5K, you get a certain t-shirt. But if you're walking, you get a different t-shirt. So a little bit of variety there. And if you came last year, you got the white t-shirt. If you're coming this year for the fun run, you're getting the black t-shirt. So you're adding to the wardrobe.
0: Man.
1: Yeah, I know it.
0: I like, you know, white shirts are nice, but sure. I love the different colors.
1: Yeah.
0: So fun. It's exciting. There's coffee and donuts. And also the fact that you're actually doing something out on the runway. We've all driven by it a million times.
1: For sure.
0: But now you get to be out there and you're doing something healthy.
1: And again, if you ever are on the airport runway, it's probably because you're walking to a small plane or you're the pilot of a plane. So to be able to just be out there with
0: your kids.
1: Yeah,
0: because we've got so many pilots in our demographic. Oh, thanks for listening, Captain Bernard.
1: Hey, you never know.
0: Sounds like an episode of Star Trek.
1: We'll take it. We'll take it.
0: The second annual Hammett Fun Run out on the runway is this Saturday. Sean, I didn't mean to cut you off. What's your website? And you got a deadline of tomorrow to get signed up.
1: Yeah, go to HammettHealthFoundation.org. Go to the events tab and make sure you buy your tickets before midnight tomorrow or else we're not going to be able to see you. And then you'll be missing out.
0: And you'll be bumming. You'll have to go to the third annual Fun Run.
1: It's like
0: This Saturday. I know. I'm going to try to be there. I'll put it in my day planner now.
2: There's lots of quarterback news in the NFL headlines. Reports out that the knee injury suffered by the Giants' Jackson Dart Monday is worse than originally thought. Dart could miss the entire season. Jameis Winston, for now, is the Giants' starter. Bears quarterback Caleb Williams remains day-to-day with his hamstring injury, and his backup, Tyson Bagent, is now in concussion protocol. Right now, the Bears are preparing their third-string QB, veteran Case Keenum, to potentially start their game Monday night against the Eagles. To baseball, where the Tampa Bay Rays are American League East champs, they clinched the division title by beating the Yankees 6-1 in Game 1 of a doubleheader behind the pitching of Drew Rasmussen, Yanks manager Aaron Boone.
3: No credit to them. They beat us today. Rasmussen was great. And they've put together a fantastic regular season turn that.
2: The Yankees earned a split of that doubleheader by winning the nightcap. Also from baseball, three National League teams, the Phillies, Padres, and Cubs, are tied in the wild card race. All have magic numbers of one to clinch postseason berths. I'm Matt McCoy.
4: I'm Erie News Now meteorologist Tom DeVecchio for this Wednesday. Good looking day, plenty of sunshine, mild, high temperatures in the upper 60s, and a little breezy as well. Mostly clear and cool for tonight, lows near 50 for the city, in the 40s away from the lakeshore with patchy fog. Mostly sunny again for tomorrow, highs once again in the upper 60s. From the Erie News Now First Warning Weather Center, I'm meteorologist Tom DeVecchio.
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0: Our guest this morning, not Trevor Cabea from the Erie Otters. That's tomorrow morning. You tuned in to someone who used to work with the Otters. I met a few years ago, Sean Bednard. You're now with Hammett.
1: Yeah, with Hammett Health Foundation. Loving the work that we're doing over there. And we still get to work with the Otters and the Sea Wolves.
0: And the paycheck's pretty nice.
1: Well, you know, they take care of you people.
0: And the schedule's a lot more flexible for a personal life and a kiddo. Congratulations.
1: Thank you.
0: 2 years old now?
1: 2 years old. And,
0: okay.
1: And pride and joy.
0: Aw, enjoy it because it goes by in a blink of an eye. As we look this Saturday, your event is the second annual Hammett Runway Fun Run.
1: Absolutely, yeah. This is a great event. This is just going out to the airport, lacing up the shoes and the sneakers and getting out there and running on the runway. That's what you want to be doing.
0: How nice and fun and healthy, and you're raising money and you get a shirt.
1: Yeah, I mean, you nailed it all on the head right there. You get the free t-shirt just for going. You get the donuts and coffee thanks to our friends at Tim Hortons, and you get to see airplanes and airport vehicles and all the cool stuff that you never get to be right next to.
0: That's really cool. Save me a bear claw this weekend, the Hammett Runway Fun Run. Sean Bednard, our guest, and how can people get signed up by tomorrow at midnight?
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2: President Trump is changing the name of artificial intelligence to superintelligence. He made the comment while addressing the United Nations General Assembly on Tuesday.
3: From this point forward, all of United States documents and hopefully the world's will be changed to use the much more accurate term super as opposed to artificial. So it's superintelligence.
2: Trump said the U.S. will not stifle the growth of the technology. He added that the Justice Department will rein it in if necessary. Trump has thrown his support behind AI as others have brought up concerns about the technology, including doomsday scenarios. Texas Governor Greg Abbott, once a cheerleader for data centers from companies like Google, is hitting the brakes, ordering environmental regulators to halt all permits related to data centers. And a Waymo was filmed driving through a Denver farmer's market while merchants were setting up. This happened on Sunday morning. The robo-taxi slowly followed a vendor's vehicle through one side of the market and out the other. Tech Report, I'm Mark Mayfield.
4: I'm Erie News Now meteorologist Tom DeVecchio for this Wednesday. Good-looking day, plenty of sunshine, mild, high temperatures in the upper 60s, and a little breezy as well. Mostly clear and cool for tonight, lows near 50 for the city, in the 40s away from the lakeshore with patchy fog. Mostly sunny again for tomorrow, highs once again in the upper 60s. From the Erie News Now First Warning Weather Center, I'm meteorologist Tom DeVecchio.
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0: And he's actually on the clock this morning. Our guest, Sean Bednard. If folks at Hammond are looking for him, he's on the radio.
1: Yeah, I'm doing work, right?
0: Yeah,
1: this is promotion.
0: Yeah.
1: Got a big weekend ahead.
0: A big event over at the airport, the second annual Hammett Runway Fun Run. It's going to be a good time. How can people get involved?
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0: And the deadline is tomorrow night at midnight, even though the event's on Saturday.
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1: NBC News Radio, I'm Michael Kastner. The UN General Assembly continues today in New York after President Trump put global leaders on notice yesterday that he has a big decision to make on Iran. During his remarks to the Assembly, he posed a question, will a deal be made or do I annihilate the Islamic Republic? Later today, Trump is scheduled to welcome his Chinese counterpart Xi Jinping to the White House as he makes his first visit to Washington, D.C. in 10 years. There's an emergency court hearing scheduled for today as CNN, MS Now, and Politico seek immediate restoration of their White House access. The Department of Justice argues President Trump has the authority to restrict major news organizations from accessing certain areas of the White House, citing national security concerns. Mark Mayfield with more.
2: The Trump administration contends that access to the White House is a privilege rather than a constitutional right, despite First Amendment protections for the press. The legal arguments were submitted ahead of an emergency hearing today before U.S. District Judge Timothy Kelly, where the three outlets are seeking immediate restoration of their White House access.
1: The Trump administration is removing nearly 760,000 people from coverage under the Affordable Care Act, also known as Obamacare, alleging fraud. More from Tammy Trujillo.
3: Vice President J.D. Vance and Centers for Medicare and Medicaid Services Administrator Dr. Mehmet Oz made the announcement Tuesday at the White House. The move would reportedly save the federal government an estimated $2.2 billion. Oz said many of the people being removed aren't real people, and Vance said that several aren't using the program or don't know they're enrolled.
1: Dolly Parton's estate has been granted a temporary restraining order against the late singer's nephew and former head of security, Brian Seaver. Seaver was fired from his position last week, and a lawsuit filed Tuesday accuses him of violent threats, intimidation, and attempted extortion. Michael Kastner, NBC News Radio.
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5: I'm Erie News Now meteorologist Tom DeVecchio for this Wednesday. Good-looking day, plenty of sunshine, mild, high temperatures in the upper 60s, and a little breezy as well. Mostly clear and cool for tonight, lows near 50 for the city, in the 40s away from the lakeshore with patchy fog. Mostly sunny again for tomorrow, highs once again in the upper 60s. From the Erie News Now First Warning Weather Center, I'm meteorologist Tom DeVecchio.

0: 90.5 WERG with the 1975. Our guest this morning, Sean Bednard from Hammett. It's a name that sounds familiar if you're an Otters fan. You're with Hammett, and you've got a big event this Saturday.
1: Yeah, this is our Runway Fun Run. We are so excited. This is an annual event and just a great opportunity for kids and families to get out there, do something unique and healthy to start off a fall morning, and then enjoy what the day comes.
0: It just sounds so exciting. I mean, you get a chance to go out. I'm a runner, and last year I heard you were doing the 1 mile.
1: Yep.
0: And I'm like, yeah, that's cool. But now you've got you also have a 5K.
1: Yeah, I won't be running the 5K personally.
0: Dude, you're lucky you run to the bathroom.
1: That's right. I enjoy the 1 mile element because you can walk, run, jog. But that's not to say, you know, I was surprised. We've had some kiddos who signed up for the 5K, so they're out there with their parents they're ready to roll.
0: You know, let's see. Yesterday, I was down at Frontier Park, and all of a sudden, I hear something running up beside me that I didn't expect.
1: Sure.
0: Here are two little whippersnappers. I sound like the old man.
1: Yeah.
0: You know, just fly by me. They were running cross country down at Frontier Park, but they couldn't have been higher than my hip.
1: Right.
0: I'm like, dang, they start young.
1: Yeah. Well, listen, you're a dad. I know how it is with my 2-year-old right now. Once he started walking, he started sprinting. So they have all that energy in the world.
0: Well, they might as well do it now.
1: Burn it off, get a good nap time for lunch, and get ready for the Otters
0: game.
1: Absolutely.
0: Yeah. And that is this weekend. We'll have Trevor Cabea in studio tomorrow morning. Sean Bednard with us. Sean, how can people get signed up for the Hammett Runway Fun Run?
1: Go to HammettHealthFoundation.org, go to the events tab, and get your tickets before midnight tomorrow night.

0: Bednard from Hammett. You've got a second annual runway fun run. So last year went well.
1: Well, yeah, last year was awesome. The sponsors were terrific. We have so many of them returning. A lot of returning runners as well. And I'm just excited. It was a great fall morning, and then it turned into a nice warm day. And that's what you love to see. I think that's what's great about the event. I'm a young dad, so my kid's up at 5 in the morning.
0: Yeah, why are you going to start these things so darn early?
1: That's exactly why. You know, we want to make sure that we can...
0: Can we do a fun run at noon?
1: Listen, if you want to organize one, I would gladly attend that,
0: Bill. Sounds like a lot of work. I can just go running at noon instead.
1: Exactly.
0: But if you want to be part of this group, that's a cool little event to do. And it's so unique because if you're a runner, a walker, or exercise, even if you want to bring your, your Crunch Fitness crew,
1: sure.
0: You can do part of your workout with this event. And you're out a very unique... course out on the airport runway.
1: 100%. You know, I think all the runs that we have on Presque Isle are terrific. It's an amazing natural phenomenon that we have there.
0: Yeah, yeah.
1: The ones that we have downtown or at any of the local track and fields
0: are
1: terrific.
0: But out on the runway.
1: Exactly. You only get one opportunity a year to go beyond the airport gates and run on the runway, and that's with
0: us. Least legally.
1: At least legally. I can't encourage anything else.
0: No, let's not do that. I get in enough trouble on this show. This weekend, the second annual Hammett Runway Fun Run. A little bit of a tongue twister. Get signed up through how?
1: HammettHealthFoundation.org, events tab, and make sure you get them before midnight tomorrow.
0: Right, because they have to get you registered, get you in, and take care of all the paperwork, and the event is this Saturday out at the airport.
2: There's lots of quarterback news in the NFL headlines. Reports out that the knee injury suffered by the Giants' Jackson Dart Monday is worse than originally thought. Dart could miss the entire season. Jameis Winston, for now, is the Giants' starter. Bears quarterback Caleb Williams remains day-to-day with his hamstring injury, and his backup, Tyson Bajan, is now in concussion protocol. Right now, the Bears are preparing their third-string QB, veteran Case Keenum, to potentially start their game Monday night against the Eagles. To baseball, where the Tampa Bay Rays are American League East champs. They clinched the division title by beating the Yankees 6-1 in Game 1 of a doubleheader behind the pitching of Drew Rasmussen, Yanks manager Aaron Boone.
3: No credit to them. They beat us today. Rasmussen was great. And they've put together a fantastic regular season turn that.
2: The Yankees earned a split of that doubleheader by winning the nightcap. Also from baseball, three National League teams, the Phillies, Padres, and Cubs, are tied in the wild card race. All have magic numbers of one to clinch postseason berths. I'm Matt McCoy.
4: I'm Erie News Now meteorologist Tom DeVecchio for this Wednesday. Good-looking day, plenty of sunshine, mild, high temperatures in the upper 60s, and a little breezy as well. Mostly clear and cool for tonight, lows near 50 for the city, in the 40s away from the lakeshore with patchy fog. Mostly sunny again for tomorrow, highs once again in the upper 60s. From the Erie News Now First Warning Weather Center, I'm meteorologist Tom DeVecchio.
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0: WERG, great to have Sean Bednard in studio with us. I love to throw that little Bednard. You traveled quite a bit when you worked with the Otters.
1: Too much.
0: Okay. Yeah, I bet that was a downer. And you're not exactly going to Florida.
1: Sure.
0: When you're traveling to these OHL cities,
1: sure.
0: You're heading like 6 hours north.
1: Yeah.
0: In the winter. In the middle of winter. It's not exactly postcard time. But you've got an event this Saturday, and one of the grand prizes is a chance to go to Florida.
1: Yeah, and this is awesome because our friends at Breeze Airways have done a great job in, you know, advancing the flights out of the Erie International mm-hmm. Airport.
0: Which
1: with
0: is
1: their
0: a
1: trips,
0: bonus.
1: Exactly, with those trips to Orlando and Tampa. And just for signing up to go to Runway Fun Run, you'll be entered to win 2 round-trip passes from Breeze Airways.
0: I like that. Yeah. And where are they going?
1: They can go to Orlando. They can go to Tampa. They get to choose when they go. We had this the same thing last year. It came together late. Breeze was like, we'd love to offer this. We offered it. And
0: dude,
1: we
0: want to offer stuff. I'll give you my info.
1: They got my email. They know who to contact.
0: Please do. So that's a great prize. And that's a randomly drawn from your participants. This weekend's Runway Fun Run, it goes to a special cause.
1: Yeah, Children's Care Fund. It's advancing pediatric care within our local community. But if specialty care is needed, helping to alleviate those financial costs that come from going down to UPMC Children's Hospital of Pittsburgh. So it's a great way to be able to make sure that our youngest patients are getting taken care of and that neighbors are helping neighbors, especially our youngest neighbors.
0: It's a great event. It's a great cause. Our guest this morning from Hammett, Sean Bednard on WERG.
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3: Welcome to the Indie Film Minute. Today's film tilts to the melodramatic edge, often veering close to the soap operatic cliff that we might normally choose to avoid. But tilts and veers do not a disaster make. Looking back, After the Wedding becomes a nice surprise. Danish director Susan Beer unfolds a story told mostly in English about the importance of family, no matter how unconventional its structure. Jacob seems way too good to be true. He is dedicated to saving the street children of India by operating a Mumbai orphanage dedicated to their welfare. The mission is on critical financial footing, and he is presented with an opportunity to take his case to Jorgen, a Danish billionaire who might come to their rescue. Back in Denmark to meet with Jorgen, Jacob is invited to the wedding of Jorgen's daughter, where, surprise, he meets Helene, his former lover and now Jorgen's wife. But the timing, oh my. Could their daughter possibly be Jacob's daughter? Did Jorgen set him up? This fascinating melodramatic tale takes many twists and turns. But rather than falling off the edge into the never go near category, After the Wedding poses interesting questions with its ultimately believable and unexpectedly satisfying plot. Indie Film Minute, not in theaters. Discovery through rental.
0: 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Bill Page, I was looking for a longer song so I could run down to the restroom.
1: Sure.
0: Or I could leave you in control for the next 5 minutes.
1: Well, that's why I hired Trevor at the Otters, is if I had to use a bathroom break during intermission.
0: Okay, well, I've trained you well. You've got the next 10 minutes. I'm going to run down the hallway. Sean will be with us, and I'll be back in just a few. We'll talk more about this weekend's Hammett Runway Fun Run coming up on WERG. Be right back.

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1: NBC News Radio, I'm Michael Kastner. The UN General Assembly continues today in New York after President Trump put global leaders on notice yesterday that he has a big decision to make on Iran. During his remarks to the Assembly, he posed a question, will a deal be made or do I annihilate the Islamic Republic? Later today, Trump is scheduled to welcome his Chinese counterpart Xi Jinping to the White House as he makes his first visit to Washington, D.C. in 10 years. There's an emergency court hearing scheduled for today as CNN, MS Now, and Politico seek immediate restoration of their White House access. The Department of Justice argues President Trump has the authority to restrict major news organizations from accessing certain areas of the White House, citing national security concerns. Mark Mayfield with more.
2: The Trump administration contends that access to the White House is a privilege rather than a constitutional right, despite First Amendment protections for the press. The legal arguments were submitted ahead of an emergency hearing today before U.S. District Judge Timothy Kelly, where the three outlets are seeking immediate restoration of their White House access.
1: The Trump administration is removing nearly 760,000 people from coverage under the Affordable Care Act, also known as Obamacare, alleging fraud. More from Tammy Trujillo.
3: Vice President J.D. Vance and Centers for Medicare and Medicaid Services Administrator Dr. Mehmet Oz made the announcement Tuesday at the White House. The move would reportedly save the federal government an estimated $2.2 billion. Oz said many of the people being removed aren't real people, and Vance said that several aren't using the program or don't know they're enrolled.
1: Dolly Parton's estate has been granted a temporary restraining order against the late singer's nephew and former head of security, Brian Seaver. Seaver was fired from his position last week, and a lawsuit filed Tuesday accuses him of violent threats, intimidation, and attempted extortion. Michael Kastner, NBC News Radio.
4: I'm Erie News Now meteorologist Tom DeVecchio for this Wednesday. Good-looking day, plenty of sunshine, mild, high temperatures in the upper 60s, and a little breezy as well. Mostly clear and cool for tonight, lows near 50 for the city, in the 40s away from the lakeshore with patchy fog. Mostly sunny again for tomorrow, highs once again in the upper 60s. From the Erie News Now First Warning Weather Center, I'm meteorologist Tom DeVecchio. Bill

0: 90.5 WERG. Our guest this morning, Sean Bednard from Hammett's, what is this? Hammett Development?
1: Hammett Health Foundation.
0: Yeah, Hammett Health. Let me write that down. That's kind of catchy.
1: Yeah.
0: You've Sounds got a cool event this weekend. It's the Runway Fun Run number 2.
1: Yeah, so back at Erie International Airport with North Coast Air, bounce houses, free donuts and coffee, airplanes.
0: You've been holding out on me. You've got bounce houses?
1: Listen, you have to sprinkle things throughout to keep the people interested. Yeah, bounce houses, because we want to keep people around after the run. You know, we want to make sure if the kids didn't burn off the energy, they're going to burn them off in the bounce houses.
0: Oh, sure. Yeah, that's fun. So you got bounce houses, you've got music and stuff going on. You've got free donuts, Tim Hortons coffee, and you're raising money for the Hammett Health Foundation.
1: Yeah, and specifically for our Children's Care Fund at the foundation. We just want to make sure we're taking care of the littlest patients. And, you know, especially being a dad, even if my kid has a little runny nose, I mean, that's Mach 10 for me. That's the red alarms are going off.
0: I'm not quite Mach 10 with the runny noses, but sure. When they take a fall, then it gets serious.
1: Yeah, for sure. And to be able to have that.
0: And this is your first one. You have a couple and then, you know, you're just like, you're okay.
1: Just get up. No, it's just nice having that financial buffer and just that knowledge that someone in your community is watching out for your kids.
0: Yeah, it's important. And it's fun this weekend. Opportunity, very unique running course out on the Erie International Airport runway. Yeah, that's cool. If you're a runner or just want to get out and exercise, get signed up. It's important by tomorrow night at midnight.
1: That's right. HammettHealthFoundation.org. Go to the events tab and do not delay.
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0: 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Phil Page, we're on a Trevor Cabea watch. Because I messed him up and I left him a message. I'm like, hey, by the way, interview's tomorrow. I've got Sean in today. So I keep waiting. Every student that goes by, I think, is Trevor.
1: Well, and you probably know this. Trevor's not a morning person. So
0: oh, he's not?
1: No, no.
0: Oh, great. I can really mess with him tomorrow. So this morning, we're messing with you, talking about this really cool runway fun run.
1: Yeah, luckily, I am a morning person. So bright and early.
0: I hate people like you.
1: Well, that's fine. I'll take that. We have 7:30 registration coming up on Saturday for our second annual Runway Fun Run. Running on the runway, opening up the airport gates and letting you go out there, run a 1 mile run or run a 5K run.
0: That sounds so cool. And there's also a grand prize randomly drawn.
1: That's right.
0: Flight for two to Florida.
1: Yeah. Yeah. For Breeze Airways, thanks to our partners there. Round trip airfare for two. They fly out of Erie to Orlando or Tampa. So if you're looking to go to an amusement park or perhaps a sporting event, you've got the opportunity.
0: Yeah, that's exciting. The annual, second annual Hammett Health Foundation Runway Fun Run this Saturday. 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
1: midnight.
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2: There's lots of quarterback news in the NFL headlines. Reports out that the knee injury suffered by the Giants' Jackson Dart Monday is worse than originally thought. Dart could miss the entire season. Jameis Winston, for now, is the Giants' starter. Bears quarterback Caleb Williams remains day-to-day with his hamstring injury, and his backup, Tyson Bagent, is now in concussion protocol. Right now, the Bears are preparing their third-string QB, veteran Case Keenum, to potentially start their game Monday night against the Eagles. To baseball, where the Tampa Bay Rays are American League East champs. They clinched the division title by beating the Yankees 6-1 in game one of a doubleheader behind the pitching of Drew Rasmussen, Yanks manager Aaron Boone.
3: No credit to them. They beat us today. Rasmussen was great. And they've put together a fantastic regular season turn that.
2: The Yankees earned a split of that doubleheader by winning the nightcap. Also from baseball, three National League teams, the Phillies, Padres, and Cubs, are tied in the wild card race. All have magic numbers of one to clinch postseason berths. I'm Matt McCoy.
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5: I'm Erie News Now meteorologist Tom DeVecchio for this Wednesday. Good looking day, plenty of sunshine, mild, high temperatures in the upper 60s, and a little breezy as well. Mostly clear and cool for tonight, lows near 50 for the city, in the 40s away from the lakeshore with patchy fog. Mostly sunny again for tomorrow, highs once again in the upper 60s. From the Erie News Now First Warning Weather Center, I'm meteorologist Tom DeVecchio.
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1: Ella Langley's Choosin' Texas is making history.
2: A cowboy always finds a way to leave, drinking Jack all by myself. He's choosin' Texas, I can tell.
3: The song set the all-time record for most weeks spent by a single at number one on the Billboard Hot 100 chart. It made it to the top 23 times, breaking Mariah Carey's all-time record for weeks at number one for All I Want for Christmas Is You. Altogether now, the track has been charting for 48 weeks. Langley also picked up 9 nominations for the CMAs, with the song earning 3. I'm Mark Mayfield.
1: A Nashville judge grants Dolly Parton's estate a restraining order against the late singer's nephew and former head of security, Brian Seaver.
4: Seaver was fired from his position last week, and a lawsuit filed Tuesday accuses him of violent threats, intimidation, and attempted extortion. The lawsuit was filed by the company Parton set up to protect her interests. It says Seaver vowed to destroy Parton's entire brand and start a podcast attacking her brand partnerships. The lawsuit goes on to say Seaver, who's an Army veteran, has described himself as a military contractor, invoked his experience, access to weapons, and his capacity for violence while demanding money. Seaver told TMZ that he did make some of the alleged statements in private conversation, but that they weren't threats and his words are being taken out of context. I'm Tammy Trujillo.
1: And Giada De Laurentiis has been 86th from Dancing with the Stars. Guillermo Rodriguez, Taylor Hanson, and Julia Stiles are still among the stars in the running for the Mirror Ball. That's entertainment. I'm Daria Albinger.
5: I'm Erie News Now meteorologist Tom DeVecchio for this Wednesday. Good looking day, plenty of sunshine, mild, high temperatures in the upper 60s, and a little breezy as well. Mostly clear and cool for tonight, lows near 50 for the city, in the 40s away from the lakeshore with patchy fog. Mostly sunny again for tomorrow, highs once again in the upper 60s. From the Erie News Now First Warning Weather Center, I'm meteorologist Tom DeVecchio.
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0: 90.5 WERG. Bill Finch, Sean Bednar, our guest this morning. I told you Trevor was going
1: to
0: show up.
1: Yeah, and I'm shocked by it. He's not a morning person, but he's looking bright and early here, ready to go.
0: Welcome to the show. Oh, hold on. I got to get his mic on. Welcome to the show, Trevor.
2: Hey, guys. Thanks so much for having me. Always great to be here.
0: Yeah, you're a day early, by the way.
2: Yeah, a little early. That's all right. It's always great to be back here at 90.5.
1: He's ready for this weekend.
0: He's
1: you can tell.
0: Excited about coming back to Gannon,
1: I guess.
0: Yeah. So, Trevor, you're just set the alarm for tomorrow morning. I'm sorry. I tried to leave you a message, and you, dude, I'm... Well, at least you're up now.
2: Hey, up now and in here, so we're all good.
0: Okay, so Saturday, I think you need to, Sean, get him signed up for the Hammett Runway Fun Run.
1: I'm sure he'd love to wake up early in the morning and start running, so we'll lace up the sneakers for you, and we'll see you out on the runway. Tomorrow? Right. Saturday? Saturday.
0: Our guest this morning is Sean Bednar. Our guest tomorrow is Trevor Cabello from the Otters. Let's wrap things up, Sean. How do people get signed up for the Runway Fun Run?
1: Go to HammettHealthFoundation.org, go to our events tab, and make sure that you get your tickets before midnight on Thursday night. That's tomorrow night. You do not want to be left in the dust for this great event.

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Watch Me Go. It's Lord Huron, Erie's Rock Alternative, 90.5 WERG. Stay for Homecoming Reunion Weekend here at Gannon University. It all kicks off tomorrow, running through Sunday. And, of course, the big game Saturday versus Lock Haven at McConnell Family Stadium. Beforehand, you want to congregate for the Gannon Family Tailgate, hosted by our provost, Father Shane. That's going to be at 1:30 West 4th Street. That's the parking lot of the Recreation and Wellness Center. A lot of fun as we get pumped up for the game. And I heard do tell, this is the rumor, it's in the email I got, okay? So there's going to be barbecue from Federal Hill Smokehouse. Oh, yeah.

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2: I'm Erie News Now meteorologist Tom DeVecchio for this Wednesday. Good looking day, plenty of sunshine, mild, high temperatures in the upper 60s, and a little breezy as well. Mostly clear and cool for tonight, lows near 50 for the city, in the 40s away from the lakeshore with patchy fog. Mostly sunny again for tomorrow, highs once again in the upper 60s. From the Erie News Now First Warning Weather Center, I'm meteorologist Tom DeVecchio.
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0: New Rock on 90.5 WERG Fontaines, D.C., and that's called Marianne. This is Dr. Chet, and I've got the Foo Fighters next.
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3: I'm Erie News Now meteorologist Tom DeVecchio for this Wednesday. Good-looking day, plenty of sunshine, mild, high temperatures in the upper 60s, and a little breezy as well. Mostly clear and cool for tonight. Lows near 50 for the city. In the 40s away from the lakeshore with patchy fog. Mostly sunny again for tomorrow. Highs once again in the upper 60s. From the Erie News Now First Warning Weather Center, I'm meteorologist Tom DeVecchio.
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Erie's Rock Alternative, 90.5 WERG, Dominic Fike and Baby Doll, Linkin Park to start off the hour, and What I've Done. This evening at 9 p.m., Jazz and Improv. It's another edition of Points of Departure, hosted by Dr. Ethan Hayden. 9 p.m. tonight here on 90.5 WERG. Will you

0: 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I've got the Black Keys coming up, Yellow Card, and the Black Watch. 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
3: I'm Erie News Now meteorologist Tom DeVecchio for this Wednesday. Good looking day, plenty of sunshine, mild, high temperatures in the upper 60s, and a little breezy as well. Mostly clear and cool for tonight, lows near 50 for the city, in the 40s away from the lakeshore with patchy fog. Mostly sunny again for tomorrow, highs once again in the upper 60s. From the Erie News Now First Warning Weather Center, I'm meteorologist Tom DeVecchio.
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Rocking it back, 90.5 WERG out of Santa Barbara, California, The Black Watch and Tear the Sky. I think that was from their third album, The Flowering, if I recall. I had my flu shot yesterday and I'm a little foggy. Anyway, we are your hub, the cultural hub of campus here at Gannon University for Homecoming Reunion Weekend. 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

0: tell you, rhyming Dracula and ooh, spectacular. That works. That's art right there. And that's the song Dracula from Tame Impala, Erie's Rock Alternative 90.5 WERG. Dr. Chet here. I got the ex-ambassadors and the 1975 coming up.
1: A lot can happen in 6 seconds. 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
2: I'm Erie News Now meteorologist Tom DeVecchio for this Wednesday. Good-looking day, plenty of sunshine, mild, high temperatures in the upper 60s, and a little breezy as well. Mostly clear and cool for tonight, lows near 50 for the city, in the 40s away from the lakeshore with patchy fog. Mostly sunny again for tomorrow, highs once again in the upper 60s. From the Erie News Now First Warning Weather Center, I'm meteorologist Tom DeVecchio.
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0: know it breaks my heart. 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
1: Rubber Band Man from Mumford & Sons and Hosier. Erie's Rock Alternative, 90.5 WERG. 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

Breakdown from Tantric, Erie's Rock Alternative 90.5 WERG. Heading into homecoming weekend and the big football game Saturday versus Lock Haven. That's a 1 p.m. kickoff at McConnell Family Stadium.

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0: 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Dr. Chet, rocking the workday. I've got In Excess coming up, also Florence and the Machine, and Death Cab for Cutie.
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2: I'm Erie News Now meteorologist Tom DeVecchio for this Wednesday. Good-looking day, plenty of sunshine, mild, high temperatures in the upper 60s, and a little breezy as well. Mostly clear and cool for tonight, lows near 50 for the city, in the 40s away from the lakeshore with patchy fog. Mostly sunny again for tomorrow, highs once again in the upper 60s. From the Erie News Now First Warning Weather Center, I'm meteorologist Tom DeVecchio.
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1: For 90.5 WERG, I'm Mark Huffman with today's Consumer Affairs Update. Kroger has announced that its rewards credit card program is ending, with existing accounts moving to the U.S. Bank Smartly Visa. Cardholders will lose Kroger-specific perks, including enhanced cashback on certain purchases. The loyalty rewards program will continue. NatWest and Bank of America are among the banks that are warning that AI shopping agents could expose consumers to scams, fraud, and privacy breaches. Potential problems include mishandled card details, purchases that exceed shoppers' instructions, and payment methods with weaker protections. Dollar General CEO Todd Vasos says persistent inflation and volatile fuel prices are squeezing the company's low-income customers. Shoppers are visiting stores more often but purchasing fewer items during each trip, a pattern associated with financial distress. I'm Mark Huffman. 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

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We're calling it That Other 70s Show, the Jocks of the 70s on WERG, back on the air, reminiscing about their time in the studio when our studios were in the basement of the Zurn Science Center.

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3: I'm Erie News Now meteorologist Tom DeVecchio for this Wednesday. Good looking day, plenty of sunshine, mild, high temperatures in the upper 60s, and a little breezy as well. Mostly clear and cool for tonight, lows near 50 for the city, in the 40s away from the lakeshore with patchy fog. Mostly sunny again for tomorrow, highs once again in the upper 60s. From the Erie News Now First Warning Weather Center, I'm meteorologist Tom DeVecchio.
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Headline check next from NBC News Radio and Erie News Now. Then we'll get into the lunch break with the Red Hot Chili Peppers, Young the Giant, 21 Pilots, and more of the best rock on the radio. 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
1: NBC News Radio, I'm Michael Kastner. The DOJ is claiming national security concerns give President Trump the authority to restrict news outlets from accessing certain areas of the White House. In a court filing yesterday, the Trump administration contended that access to the White House is a privilege rather than a constitutional right, this despite First Amendment protections for the press. Chinese President Xi Jinping is on his way to Washington, D.C. to meet with the president at the White House. The two leaders are expected to discuss trade and AI during their second face-to-face meeting this year. Fresh off announcing a new single on Tuesday, Taylor Swift says she has even more music on the way. She revealed the deluxe version of her latest album will drop Friday. The Life of a Showgirl, the encore, will feature four new songs, including the previously announced Patient Zero. Michael Kastner, NBC News Radio.
2: I'm Erie News Now meteorologist Tom DeVecchio for this Wednesday. Good-looking day, plenty of sunshine, mild, high temperatures in the upper 60s, and a little breezy as well. Mostly clear and cool for tonight, lows near 50 for the city, in the 40s away from the lakeshore with patchy fog. Mostly sunny again for tomorrow, highs once again in the upper 60s. From the Erie News Now First Warning Weather Center, I'm meteorologist Tom DeVecchio.
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Shine Down, Young Again, Erie's Rock Alternative 90.5 WERG with Bill Page in the morning, and tomorrow morning, Sean Bednard in studio with Bill. Sean is from UPMC Hammett, their development coordinator, and he'll be talking about the Runway Fun Run with the Hammett Health Foundation. That's tomorrow, 6 to 9 a.m., local morning radio done right, with also news and sports updates every 15 minutes, frequent weather checks with Tom DeVecchio, and the best rock on the radio all morning long, 6 to 9 a.m. with Bill Page.

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7: I'm Erie News Now meteorologist Tom DeVecchio for this Wednesday. Good-looking day, plenty of sunshine, mild, high temperatures in the upper 60s, and a little breezy as well. Mostly clear and cool for tonight, lows near 50 for the city, in the 40s away from the lakeshore with patchy fog. Mostly sunny again for tomorrow, highs once again in the upper 60s. From the Erie News Now First Warning Weather Center, I'm meteorologist Tom DeVecchio.
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1: Buffalo Traffic Jam, that is Fool's Gold, Erie's Rock Alternative, 90.5 WERG. 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
1: There's lots of quarterback news in the NFL headlines. Reports out that the knee injury suffered by the Giants' Jackson Dart Monday is worse than originally thought. Dart could miss the entire season. Jameis Winston, for now, is the Giants' starter. Bears quarterback Caleb Williams remains day-to-day with his hamstring injury, and his backup, Tyson Bagent, is now in concussion protocol. Right now, the Bears are preparing their third-string QB, veteran Case Keenum, to potentially start their game Monday night against the Eagles. To baseball, where the Tampa Bay Rays are American League East champs. They clinched the division title by beating the Yankees 6-1 in Game 1 of a doubleheader behind the pitching of Drew Rasmussen, Yanks manager Aaron Boone.
2: No credit to them. They beat us today. Rasmussen was great. And they've put together a fantastic regular season turn that.
1: The Yankees earned a split of that doubleheader by winning the nightcap. Also from baseball, three National League teams, the Phillies, Padres, and Cubs, are tied in the wild card race. All have magic numbers of one to clinch postseason berths. I'm Matt McCoy.

Rocking it back, 90.5 WERG, I Don't Want to Wake You Up, The Smiths with Asleep, a single from the band that was never on its own studio album per se. It made it to a couple of compilation albums, The World Won't Listen, Louder Than Bombs, and then on their deluxe bonus edition, The Queen Is Dead. You can find it there, too. Or you could just, you know, listen to us. We got it here, 90.5 WERG and the Foo Fighters. This is Window.

0: Erie's Rock Alternative 90.5 WERG, Death Cab for Cutie, and When We Drive. 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
5: I'm Erie News Now meteorologist Tom DeVecchio for this Wednesday. Good-looking day, plenty of sunshine, mild, high temperatures in the upper 60s, and a little breezy as well. Mostly clear and cool for tonight, lows near 50 for the city, in the 40s away from the lakeshore with patchy fog. Mostly sunny again for tomorrow, highs once again in the upper 60s. From the Erie News Now First Warning Weather Center, I'm meteorologist Tom DeVecchio.
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8: 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Are you

Private from the neighborhood, Erie's Rock Alternative 90.5 WERG. That will wrap up the lunch break, but take us with Jamari up next after one. He's got Lord Huron, the Smithereens, the Mighty Lemon Drops, and more of the best rock on the radio, like High Steppin' from the Avett Brothers.

WERG, you scallywag.

0: Remember the 60s? That's when the U.S. Surgeon General warned us that cigarette smoking causes lung cancer. 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And now there's another warning from the U.S. Surgeon General. Radon causes lung cancer. 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
1: I'm Erie News Now meteorologist Tom DeVecchio for this Wednesday. Good looking day, plenty of sunshine, mild, high temperatures in the upper 60s, and a little breezy as well. Mostly clear and cool for tonight, lows near 50 for the city, in the 40s away from the lakeshore with patchy fog. Mostly sunny again for tomorrow, highs once again in the upper 60s. From the Erie News Now First Warning Weather Center, I'm meteorologist Tom DeVecchio.
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0: Somewhere between jazz and noise, between composition and mayhem, there's a story that's been unfolding for 60 years. 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
1: And now, another film rental discovery. Welcome to the Indie Film Minute. This is not the romantic world of the iconic gangster. Though often suffering an ignominious fate in the end, gangsters have mostly been portrayed as living romantic lives, outsiders who refuse to bend to society's laws, following a different but honorable code. Animal Kingdom, an Australian film, brings reality to the story of a family of crime. Nothing is sugar-coated here. These are brutal individuals. They are themselves outsiders who refuse to bend. But their code is one of ugly selfishness. Still, this is a fascinating picture. It takes the time necessary to let us come to know the complex nature of each member of the family. We quickly sense that the alpha dog leader is older brother Pope, but we soon learn that the true unbending heart of steel is Mom, played by Jackie Weaver in an Oscar-nominated performance. When threatened, she engenders the harshness of a bitch with too many pups to feed. This horrifying tale tells of the misfortune of coming into the proximity of these animalistic creatures. We feel deeply for the innocents, whether born into the family or brought close through fickle fate. It is they whom we care for as they naively pass too near, drawn by humanistic demons through the beckoning gates of this animal kingdom. Indie Film Minute. Not in theaters. Discovery through rental. 90.5!

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3: I'm Erie News Now meteorologist Tom DeVecchio for this Wednesday. Good-looking day, plenty of sunshine, mild, high temperatures in the upper 60s, and a little breezy as well. Mostly clear and cool for tonight, lows near 50 for the city, in the 40s away from the lakeshore with patchy fog. Mostly sunny again for tomorrow, highs once again in the upper 60s. From the Erie News Now First Warning Weather Center, I'm meteorologist Tom DeVecchio.
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2: I'm Erie News Now meteorologist Tom DeVecchio for this Wednesday. Good-looking day, plenty of sunshine, mild, high temperatures in the upper 60s, and a little breezy as well. Mostly clear and cool for tonight, lows near 50 for the city, in the 40s away from the lakeshore with patchy fog. Mostly sunny again for tomorrow, highs once again in the upper 60s. From the Erie News Now First Warning Weather Center, I'm meteorologist Tom DeVecchio.
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The harvest left no food for you to eat. You cannibal, you meat eater, you see. 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

0: This is Aries Rock Alternative, 90.5 WERG. You were just listening to Shiny Happy People by R.E.M. and Kate Pearson. And coming up after this, we have some Milky Chance and Def Cab for Cutie.
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6: I'm Erie News Now meteorologist Tom DeVecchio for this Wednesday. Good-looking day, plenty of sunshine, mild, high temperatures in the upper 60s, and a little breezy as well. Mostly clear and cool for tonight, lows near 50 for the city, in the 40s away from the lakeshore with patchy fog. Mostly sunny again for tomorrow, highs once again in the upper 60s. From the Erie News Now First Warning Weather Center, I'm meteorologist Tom DeVecchio.
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You were just listening to Stone Over Water by Def Cab for Cutie. Coming up, we have Shots by Imagine Dragons.

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1: Well, I woke up to the sound of silence. The cars were cutting like knives in a fist fight. 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

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You were just listening to Carry On by Fun. 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

0: This is Erie's Rock Alternative, 90.5 WERG. You were just listening to Beaches in Tennessee by Cage the Element. And next up, we have some The Violent Femmes and Weezer.
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4: I'm Erie News Now meteorologist Tom DeVecchio for this Wednesday. Good-looking day, plenty of sunshine, mild, high temperatures in the upper 60s, and a little breezy as well. Mostly clear and cool for tonight, lows near 50 for the city, in the 40s away from the lakeshore with patchy fog. Mostly sunny again for tomorrow, highs once again in the upper 60s. From the Erie News Now First Warning Weather Center, I'm meteorologist Tom DeVecchio.
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1: Can I put in something like, this is American music. Take one. One, two, three, four.

It's Erie's Rock Alternative 90.5 WERG. That was American Music by the Violent Femmes. Next up, we have We Might As Well Be from Weezer.

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0: 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That was Baby Doll from Dominic Fike. Next up, we have Florence and the Machine, 3 Days Grace, and Muse.
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4: I'm Erie News Now meteorologist Tom DeVecchio for this Wednesday. Good-looking day, plenty of sunshine, mild, high temperatures in the upper 60s, and a little breezy as well. Mostly clear and cool for tonight, lows near 50 for the city, in the 40s away from the lakeshore with patchy fog. Mostly sunny again for tomorrow, highs once again in the upper 60s. From the Erie News Now First Warning Weather Center, I'm meteorologist Tom DeVecchio.
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Aries Rock Alternative 90.5 WERG. That was Apologies from 3 Days Grace. Coming up at the 4 p.m. hour, we have Red Hot Chili Peppers, Laura Huron, and U2.

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1: NBC News Radio, I'm Chris Caraggio. Chinese President Xi Jinping will arrive in Washington, D.C. later today for his first visit in 10 years. President Trump is scheduled to meet with him at the White House. The two leaders are expected to discuss trade and AI during their second face-to-face meeting this year. Trump and Xi last met with each other in May in Beijing. An emergency hearing will take place this afternoon related to President Trump banning certain media outlets from the White House. A lawsuit was filed by CNN, MS Now, and Politico that seeks to restore their access after Trump barred them from covering his events. Yesterday, in a court filing, the Justice Department said the president has the authority to restrict major news organizations from accessing certain areas of the White House, citing national security concerns. It comes after Trump said the outlets create fake news and negative coverage. As a result, the White House television press pool has stopped covering Trump's events. I'm Chris Caraggio, NBC News Radio.
2: I'm Eva Mastromatio with your headlines from Erie News Now. Members at an Erie County firehouse are mourning the loss of a teenage volunteer firefighter who was killed in an accident while responding to an emergency. 17-year-old Bryce Kaufman was a volunteer at the Dobler Hose and Ladder Company in Girard. And on Sunday, he was responding to an emergency call on an electric bike or e-bike when he was involved in an accident near the intersection of Culbertson Drive and Westlake Road. He died on Monday due to his injuries sustained in the crash. Flags are being flown at half staff in honor of him at the fire department. UPMC Hammett has earned a 10th in the nation ranking. The hospital system has received the designation for transcatheter aortic valve replacement in the annual U.S. News & World Report 2026-2027 Best Hospitals listing. Among the more than 800 programs nationwide, UPMC Hammett earned the highest rating in Pennsylvania. With the arrival of fall this week, heating and cooling crews are busy in the region servicing furnaces ahead of the winter season. The owner of TJ's Plumbing and Heating says business will really start ramping up in October, and getting routine maintenance done on heaters now will save customers in the long run. If heating a home is a costly concern, there are options to help. LIHEAP is set to open on November 2nd, where grants will be available ranging from $200 to $1,000 for Pennsylvania residents that qualify. For Erie News Now, I'm Eva Mastromatio.
3: I'm Erie News Now forecaster Dakota Hunter with your forecast. For tonight, expect partly cloudy skies with lows into the lower 50s. Lots of sunshine continues on our Thursday with temperatures remaining into the mid-60s. And for Thursday night, partly to mainly clear with lows into the lower 50s. From the Erie News Now First Warning Weather Center, I'm forecaster Dakota Hunter on the Glenora Radio Network.
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Rain Me In and Sam Fender at 90.5 WERG. What's up? It's Reese here. Thanks for being locked in this afternoon on the cusp of homecoming and family weekend here at the campus of Gannon University. Good Charlotte is ahead, and now Lord Huron, 90.5 WERG.

0: Jex, it's Good Charlotte, 90.5 WERG, 30,000 cubic yards of sand. What are they doing with it? That's a lot of sandcastles. We'll talk about it. I'll get you the details here before 5 o'clock. We've got Death Cab for Cutie on the way. You keep it locked in for U2, AJR, and more of the best rock on the radio.
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2: Previous record high for diesel nationally was 582 compared to 653 now.
1: AAA's Marie Dodd says it's tough to know whether it could actually hit $7, but it's not outside the realm of possibility. The Trump administration's removing 760,000 people from coverage under the Affordable Care Act, also known as Obamacare, alleging fraud. Tammy Trujillo explains.
3: Vice President J.D. Vance and Centers for Medicare and Medicaid Services Administrator Dr. Mehmet Oz made the announcement Tuesday at the White House. The move would reportedly save the federal government an estimated $2.2 billion. Oz said many of the people being removed aren't real people, and Vance said that several aren't using the program or don't know they're enrolled. The administration's also planning additional verification on another 419,000 names it suspects of fraudulent enrollment. Some 19 million people are enrolled in health plans under the ACA. More than 2.5 million have dropped out after Republicans allowed subsidies to expire that helped pay for coverage.
1: MIT has dethroned Princeton as America's top university. Sarah Lee Kessler with more.
4: Princeton's 15-year run as the top U.S. university is over, with MIT moving to the number one spot. This after a methodology change in the U.S. News & World Report rankings. It helps boost schools where students earn higher incomes after graduation. Also, universities that focus on engineering, science, and math. Princeton has slipped to second place, Harvard is third, Yale is fourth, and two California universities have tied for fifth place, Stanford and Caltech.
1: And the minimum wage is about to go up in Florida, and some business owners are warning they may have to raise their prices. Next Wednesday, the minimum wage goes up $1 to $15 an hour for non-tipped workers and just under $12 for tipped workers. University of West Florida economics professor Rick Harper warns raising the minimum wage could actually end up hurting those it's designed to help. I'm Monica Nelson with your consumer and business news.
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6: I'm Erie News Now forecaster Dakota Hunter with your forecast. For tonight, expect partly cloudy skies with lows into the lower 50s. Lots of sunshine continues on our Thursday with temperatures remaining into the mid-60s. And for Thursday night, partly to mainly clear with lows into the lower 50s. From the Erie News Now First Warning Weather Center, I'm forecaster Dakota Hunter on the Glenora Radio Network.
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90.5 WERG Evergreen and Young the Giant. And 30,000 cubic yards of sand is probably a pretty big pile. I have no idea how much space that takes up or how many sand castles are in there. But that is the stockpile. They will start spreading across Presque Isle State Park. And the $3 million sand replenishment program will continue in the spring of 2027. Officials announced the project on Monday. Just ahead, Death Cab for Cutie, but now it's Paramore.

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1: 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And it was the feeling of trying to exist at a level of temperature that is beyond what we humans have evolved to deal with.
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3: Here on 90.5 WERG, I'm Sean Ganger with the sports update. In the NFL, injuries still fill the top headlines. New York Giants quarterback Jackson Dart's knee injury is reportedly more serious than first believed. According to NFL Network, an MRI uncovered a potentially season-ending injury. The Chicago Bears are suddenly down to their third-string quarterback. Tyson Bagent is in concussion protocol after relieving Caleb Williams late in Sunday's loss. Case Keenum is now on track to start under center for Chicago in Week 3. In Major League Baseball, the Rays clinched the AL East last night after splitting their doubleheader with the Yankees in the Bronx. Yankees manager Aaron Boone says they'll be looking for revenge in the future.
4: Hopefully we get another crack at them in the next couple weeks. But they've certainly earned this the division.
3: New York will have to start that journey without right fielder Aaron Judge, however. Boone said today the captain is not expected to suit up for next week's American League wildcard series because of a calf injury. Two playoff races headline tonight's MLB action. In the AL West, the Astros and Rangers are tied atop the table as Houston visits Seattle and Texas entertains the Mets. In the National League, the Phillies, Cubs, and Padres are tied for the top wildcard berths. Philly hosts the Brewers, the Cubs welcome Miami, and the Padres visit the Dodgers tonight. In local sports, the Erie Seawolves fell to Reading last night as the Phils launched a pair of grand slams to claim the Eastern League Championship in two games. I'm Sean Ganger with your sports update on 90.5 WERG.
5: I'm Erie News Now forecaster Dakota Hunter with your forecast. For tonight, expect partly cloudy skies with lows into the lower 50s. Lots of sunshine continues on our Thursday with temperatures remaining into the mid-60s. And for Thursday night, partly to mainly clear with lows into the lower 50s. From the Erie News Now First Warning Weather Center, I'm forecaster Dakota Hunter on the Glenora Radio Network.

Trent Reznor from Nine Inch Nails and his version of the Led Zeppelin classic, The Immigrant Song. They sat down to write before they went out on stage, part of a concert tour for Led Zeppelin back in the day in Reykjavik, Iceland. That's probably where the lyric, The Land of the Ice and Snow, comes from. Here's Death Cab for Cutie and Pep Talk at 90.5 WERG, Erie's Rock Alternatives.

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1: Anthropic is releasing a new AI model, Tammy Trujillo reports.
2: The company revealed its new Opus 5.5, which it says is a faster, cheaper version of its flagship Claude AI model. It also says it's the safest AI and is less likely to take actions that can't be undone or act outside the limits it was given, nor will it answer questions about hacking, biology, and AI research, or any requests that are flagged for misuse. Anthropic says Opus 5.5 will also cost 40% less to operate, with cheaper versions to be released in the next few weeks.
1: Meantime, OpenAI is releasing updated Sol and Luna models for GPT-6. The company says Sol will continue to be ideal for complex tasks like coding, while Luna will be able to handle less complex tasks like clerical work. And Waymo is rolling out robo-taxi service for kids 13 and older in Nashville. That program is already available in Phoenix, and Alphabet says the service requires approval from local regulators. Tech Report, I'm Matt Mattinson.
3: I'm Erie News Now forecaster Dakota Hunter with your forecast. For tonight, expect partly cloudy skies with lows into the lower 50s. Lots of sunshine continues on our Thursday with temperatures remaining into the mid-60s. And for Thursday night, partly to mainly clear with lows into the lower 50s. From the Erie News Now First Warning Weather Center, I'm forecaster Dakota Hunter on the Glenora Radio Network.
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0: 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My cigarette burnt my finger, 'cause I forgot I lit it.
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2: NBC News Radio. I'm Chris Caraccio. An emergency hearing is underway over President Trump's ban on certain media outlets from the White House. A lawsuit was filed by CNN, MS Now, and Politico that seeks to restore their access after Trump barred them from covering his events. Yesterday, in a court filing, the Justice Department said the president has the authority to restrict major news organizations from accessing certain areas of the White House, citing national security concerns. It comes after Trump said the outlets create fake news and negative coverage. As a result, the White House television press pool has stopped covering Trump's events. Chinese President Xi Jinping is headed to Washington, D.C. today for his first visit in a decade. President Trump is scheduled to meet with him at the White House. The two leaders are expected to discuss trade and AI during their second face-to-face meeting this year. And Southern California could start seeing impacts from Hurricane Pola as early as next week. Powerful surf combined with high tides could increase the risk of coastal flooding and erosion. I'm Chris Caraccio, NBC News Radio.
3: I'm Eva Mastromatio with your headlines from Erie News Now. Members at an Erie County firehouse are mourning the loss of a teenage volunteer firefighter who was killed in an accident while responding to an emergency. 17-year-old Bryce Kaufman was a volunteer at the Dobler Hose and Ladder Company in Girard. And on Sunday, he was responding to an emergency call on an electric bike or e-bike when he was involved in an accident near the intersection of Culbertson Drive and West Lake Road. He died on Monday due to his injuries sustained in the crash. Flags are being flown at half staff in honor of him at the fire department. UPMC Hammett has earned a 10th in the nation ranking. The hospital system has received the designation for transcatheter aortic valve replacement in the annual U.S. News & World Report 2026-2027 Best Hospitals listing. Among the more than 800 programs nationwide, UPMC Hammett earned the highest rating in Pennsylvania. With the arrival of fall this week, heating and cooling crews are busy in the region servicing furnaces ahead of the winter season. The owner of TJ's Plumbing and Heating says business will really start ramping up in October, and getting routine maintenance done on heaters now will save customers in the long run. If heating a home is a costly concern, there are options to help. LIHEAP is set to open on November 2nd, where grants will be available ranging from $200 to $1,000 for Pennsylvania residents that qualify. For Erie News Now, I'm Eva Mastromatio.
4: I'm Erie News Now forecaster Dakota Hunter with your forecast. For tonight, expect partly cloudy skies with lows into the lower 50s. Lots of sunshine continues on our Thursday with temperatures remaining into the mid-60s. And for Thursday night, partly to mainly clear with lows into the lower 50s. From the Erie News Now First Warning Weather Center, I'm forecaster Dakota Hunter on the Glenora Radio Network.
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The Strumbrellas, Hold Me, 90.5 WERG, Erie's Rock Alternative. Just ahead, keep it locked in for, Alphaville, AWOL Nation. They're coming up, and now 30 seconds to Mars, it's City of Angels. 90.5 WERG, Erie's Rock Alternative.

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0: 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Almost Monday and no more regrets. Just ahead, you keep it locked in. We've got Lord Huron coming up. We're going to hear from Neon Trees. 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
2: Entertainment report. Fresh off announcing a new single, Taylor Swift says she has even more music on the way. Swift revealing a deluxe version of her latest album will drop Friday.
3: Her name was Kitty.
2: The Life of a Showgirl, the encore, will feature four new songs, including the previously announced Patient Zero. Swift said the new songs were written when she went to Sweden to celebrate the success of the album last year.
4: If you haven't been you.
2: A Nashville judge granting Dolly Parton's estate a temporary restraining order against the late singer's nephew and former head of security, Brian Seaver.
5: Seaver was fired from his position last week, and a lawsuit filed Tuesday accuses him of violent threats, intimidation, and attempted extortion. The lawsuit, filed by the company Parton set up to protect her interests, says Seaver vowed to destroy Parton's entire brand. I'm Monica Nelson.
2: A singer from Long Island getting a very big promotion.
6: Girls, rock your boys.
7: John Tora better hope he can feel the noise because he's the new lead singer of Quiet Riot. The 23-year-old from Long Island beat out hundreds of other vocalists. Tora will replace Jizzy Pearl, who left the band to pursue other endeavors. I'm Daria Albinger.
2: Norwegian Cruise Line paying tribute to the late Whitney Houston. Whitney, a celebration of Whitney Houston, will feature the singer's biggest hits. The 45-minute show will have a live band, visuals, and performances. That's entertainment. I'm Jennifer Polsoni.
8: I'm Erie News Now forecaster Dakota Hunter with your forecast. For tonight, expect partly cloudy skies with lows into the lower 50s. Lots of sunshine continues on our Thursday with temperatures remaining into the mid-60s. And for Thursday night, partly to mainly clear with lows into the lower 50s. From the Erie News Now First Warning Weather Center, I'm forecaster Dakota Hunter on the Glenora Radio Network.
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1: Here on 90.5 WERG, I'm Sean Ganger with the sports update. In the NFL, injuries still fill the top headlines. New York Giants quarterback Jackson Dart's knee injury is reportedly more serious than first believed. According to NFL Network, an MRI uncovered a potentially season-ending injury. The Chicago Bears are suddenly down to their third-string quarterback. Tyson Bagent is in concussion protocol after relieving Caleb Williams late in Sunday's loss. Case Keenum is now on track to start under center for Chicago in Week 3. In Major League Baseball, the Rays clinched the AL East last night after splitting their doubleheader with the Yankees in the Bronx. Yankees manager Aaron Boone says they'll be looking for revenge in the future.
2: Hopefully we get another crack at them in the next couple weeks. But they've certainly earned the division.
1: New York will have to start that journey without right fielder Aaron Judge, however. Boone said today the captain is not expected to suit up for next week's American League wildcard series because of a calf injury. Two playoff races headline tonight's MLB action. In the AL West, the Astros and Rangers are tied atop the table as Houston visits Seattle and Texas entertains the Mets. In the National League, the Phillies, Cubs, and Padres are tied for the top wildcard berths. Philly hosts the Brewers, the Cubs welcome Miami, and the Padres visit the Dodgers tonight. In local sports, the Erie Seawolves fell to Reading last night as the Phils launched a pair of grand slams to claim the Eastern League Championship in two games. I'm Sean Ganger with your sports update on 90.5 WERG.
3: I'm Erie News Now forecaster Dakota Hunter with your forecast. For tonight, expect

Tuesday with temperatures remaining into the mid-60s. And for Thursday night, partly to mainly clear with lows into the lower 50s. From the Erie News Now First Warning Weather Center, I'm forecaster Dakota Hunter on the Glenora Radio Network.

Neon Tree's new best friend, 90.5 WERG from the campus of Gannon University in downtown Erie, where we kick off homecoming tomorrow. Continues through the weekend. Shinedown is on the way. Boy Genius and now TV on the radio. 90.5 WERG.

0: Shinedown, Young Again at 90.5 WERG. What's up? It's Reese here. I'll catch you again tomorrow afternoon. Death Cab for Cutie is standing by. Citizen King, Pearl Jam, more of the best rock on the radio.
1: For 90.5 WERG, I'm Mark Huffman with today's Consumer Affairs Update. Kroger has announced that its rewards credit card program is ending, with existing accounts moving to the U.S. Bank Smartly Visa. Cardholders will lose Kroger-specific perks, including enhanced cash back on certain purchases. The loyalty rewards program will continue. NatWest and Bank of America are among the banks that are warning that AI shopping agents could expose consumers to scams, fraud, and privacy breaches. Potential problems include mishandled card details, purchases that exceed shoppers' instructions, and payment methods with weaker protections. Dollar General CEO Todd Vasos says persistent inflation and volatile fuel prices are squeezing the company's low-income customers. Shoppers are visiting stores more often but purchasing fewer items during each trip, a pattern associated with financial distress. I'm Mark Huffman. 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
2: I'm Erie News Now forecaster Dakota Hunter with your forecast. For tonight, expect partly cloudy skies with lows into the lower 50s. Lots of sunshine continues on our Thursday with temperatures remaining into the mid-60s. And for Thursday night, partly to mainly clear with lows into the lower 50s. From the Erie News Now First Warning Weather Center, I'm forecaster Dakota Hunter on the Glenora Radio Network.
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1: NBC News Radio, I'm Scott Carr. An emergency hearing related to President Trump's ban on certain media outlets from the White House has ended without a ruling. Judge Timothy Kelly saying he'll try to get an answer as soon as he can after a lawsuit was filed by CNN, MS Now, and Politico seeking to restore their access after Trump banned them from covering his events. Trump's accused the outlets of negative coverage, and the Justice Department argues in court the president has the authority to restrict major news organizations from accessing certain areas of the White House, citing national security concerns. As a result, the White House TV press pool has stopped covering Trump's events. This as Chinese President Xi Jinping starts his first visit to Washington, D.C. in 10 years. The president will meet with Xi at the White House today. The two leaders are expected to discuss trade and artificial intelligence. Reports say President Xi is not fitting in a visit to Iowa this time around, a place he's visited several times before. Native of Iowa and U.S. NATO Ambassador Matt Whitaker says he's hopeful today's visit to the White House will be productive.
2: We, can obviously take advantage of some of the things that China can manufacture, but without becoming dependent or without, having an unfair trade deal with them. So we'll keep working with our European allies, but there's a lot of work to do, I'll tell you that.
1: Whitaker is saying he thinks Russian President Vladimir Putin is ready to end the war with Ukraine.
2: President Putin certainly is looking for an off-ramp, hopefully, to get this war resolved.
1: This as NATO forces say they deployed military aircraft in Polish and Romanian airspace in response to a wave of Russian drone and missile attacks on Ukraine. Trading on Wall Street closed lower today as the yield on a 10-year Treasury note reached the highest level since July of 2007. At the closing bell, the Dow Jones had lost 352 points. Scott Carr, NBC News Radio.
3: I'm Eva Mastromatio with your headlines from Erie News Now. Members at an Erie County firehouse are mourning the loss of a teenage volunteer firefighter who was killed in an accident while responding to an emergency. 17-year-old Bryce Kaufman was a volunteer at the Dobler Hose and Ladder Company in Girard. And on Sunday, he was responding to an emergency call on an electric bike or e-bike when he was involved in an accident near the intersection of Culbertson Drive and West Lake Road. He died on Monday due to his injuries sustained in the crash. Flags are being flown at half staff in honor of him at the fire department. UPMC Hammett has earned a 10th in the nation ranking. The hospital system has received the designation for transcatheter aortic valve replacement in the annual U.S. News & World Report 2026-2027 Best Hospitals listing. Among the more than 800 programs nationwide, UPMC Hammett earned the highest rating in Pennsylvania. With the arrival of fall this week, heating and cooling crews are busy in the region servicing furnaces ahead of the winter season. The owner of TJ's Plumbing and Heating says business will really start ramping up in October, and getting routine maintenance done on heaters now will save customers in the long run. If heating a home is a costly concern, there are options to help. LIHEAP is set to open on November 2nd, where grants will be available ranging from $200 to $1,000 for Pennsylvania residents that qualify. For Erie News Now, I'm Eva Mastromatio.
4: I'm Erie News Now forecaster Dakota Hunter with your forecast. For tonight, expect partly cloudy skies with lows into the lower 50s. Lots of sunshine continues on our Thursday with temperatures remaining into the mid-60s. And for Thursday night, partly to mainly clear with lows into the lower 50s. From the Erie News Now First Warning Weather Center, I'm forecaster Dakota Hunter on the Glenora Radio Network.
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Erie's Rock Alternative 90.5 WERG. This is Chance Cope here with you guys on this Wednesday evening. That was Fool's Gold by Buffalo Traffic Jam. And next up, we have Rome by the B-52s.

0: Erie's Rock Alternative 90.5 WERG. That was Broadway by Goo Goo Dolls. Next up in a bit, we got music coming from Foo Fighters, Weezer, and later on Edgehill, so stay tuned.
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3: I'm Erie News Now forecaster Dakota Hunter with your forecast. For tonight, expect partly cloudy skies with lows into the lower 50s. Lots of sunshine continues on our Thursday with temperatures remaining into the mid-60s. And for Thursday night, partly to mainly clear with lows into the lower 50s. From the Erie News Now First Warning Weather Center, I'm forecaster Dakota Hunter on the Glenora Radio Network.
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Rock Alternative 90.5 WERG. This is Chance Cope here with you guys, rolling on through some more good music, and that was Window by Foo Fighters. Next up, we have Happy Hour by Weezer.

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2: Welcome to the Indie Film Minute. Today, let's go back a bit to the film that launched the careers of Joel and Ethan Coen. This fraternal team has been giving us offbeat, critically acclaimed films ever since 1984, when Blood Simple introduced us to their extraordinary talents. If you like a good film noir, you'll love this film. Set in a worn Texas town, we have a crime story where no one is innocent. An affair leads to blackmail, which leads to a shakedown, then murder, then a cover-up. 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But they are not efficient criminals. Thankfully, most people don't polish their skills in these areas. 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There is a labyrinth of twists and turns, each building on the one before, creating a complex web of action and consequence where no one ever quite knows exactly where they stand. Blood Simple is violent, gory, absurd, and extraordinarily clever. Just marveling at the audacious plot twists is really quite fun. If such fare is to your liking, by all means, put it on your schedule. Indie Film Minute, not in theaters, discovery through rental.
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Erie's Rock Alternative, 90.5 WERG. That was Love and Anger by Kate Bush. 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

0: Erie's Rock Alternative 90.5 WERG. That was Bad Blood by Bastille. Coming up soon, we got music from Miles Smith, The Last Dinner Party, and Lord Huron, so stay tuned.
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3: I'm Erie News Now forecaster Dakota Hunter with your forecast. For tonight, expect partly cloudy skies with lows into the lower 50s. Lots of sunshine continues on our Thursday with temperatures remaining into the mid-60s. And for Thursday night, partly to mainly clear with lows into the lower 50s. From the Erie News Now First Warning Weather Center, I'm forecaster Dakota Hunter on the Glenora Radio Network.
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Erie's Rock Alternative 90.5 WERG. That was Hold Me in the Dark by Miles Smith. Coming up next, we got Under the Pressure by The War on Drugs.

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Erie's Rock Alternative, 90.5 WERG. That was This Is the Killer Speaking by The Last Dinner Party. And it's officially fall, guys, and you can most definitely tell the difference. It's been a whole lot colder walking to class these past couple days here at Gannon, so Erie's definitely starting to feel like it's fall weather, and fall weather means football. That's pretty much all there is to fall. So, next up, we got Not Dead Yet by Lord Huron.

0: Erie's Rock Alternative, 90.5 WERG. That was I Can Take the Sun Out of the Sky by Bridget Calls Me Baby. Here in a few minutes, we'll have music from New Order, Phoebe Bridgers, and you too. So stay locked in and keep listening to some good music.
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2: I'm Erie News Now forecaster Dakota Hunter with your forecast. For tonight, expect partly cloudy skies with lows into the lower 50s. Lots of sunshine continues on our Thursday with temperatures remaining into the mid-60s. And for Thursday night, partly to mainly clear with lows into the lower 50s. From the Erie News Now First Warning Weather Center, I'm forecaster Dakota Hunter on the Glenora Radio Network.
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Erie's Rock Alternative, 90.5 WERG. This is Chance Cope as we're rolling into another hour of great alternative rock music. That was Round and Round by New Order. Next up, we got Lost Boys by Phoebe Bridgers.

Erie's Rock Alternative, 90.5 WERG. That was Street of Dreams by U2. Incredibly sad news coming today. It looks like New York Giants quarterback Jackson Dart might be getting a knee surgery that's going to cause him to miss the remainder of the season. It's incredibly it's sad because he was having a really good start to the year, had a great week one. It's not something you want to see. But we will be talking about that and more. There's a lot of injuries we got to talk about. But we'll be talking about all of that tomorrow night from 6 to 9 p.m. on the Primetime Sports Guys with your hosts, Jaden Howland, Chance Cope, and Sean Ganger. So stay tuned for that. But next up, we have Word Forward by the Foo Fighters.

0: Erie's Rock Alternative, 90.5 WERG. That was Losing You by Sega. Next up in a few minutes, we got music coming from Atlas Genius of Monsters and Men and 3 Days Grace.
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2: I'm Erie News Now forecaster Dakota Hunter with your forecast. For tonight, expect partly cloudy skies with lows into the lower 50s. Lots of sunshine continues on our Thursday with temperatures remaining into the mid-60s. And for Thursday night, partly to mainly clear with lows into the lower 50s. From the Erie News Now First Warning Weather Center, I'm forecaster Dakota Hunter on the Glenora Radio Network.
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1: 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That was If So by Atlas Genius. Next up, we have Lil Talks by Of Monsters and Men.